Well, it wasn't pretty, was it? It wasn't pretty at all. And I don't know about you, I thought at one point it weren't going to happen last night. But we got the moment. We got that moment where all the England players were singing along to Wonderwall, didn't we? Alongside the crowds. Will we get that at the Azteca? Well, that's the question. We'll find out Monday. In fact, we're going to bank holiday on Monday. I feel like we should, otherwise we're awake at this time and ain't going to work. England making it through after beating DR Congo last night, of course. Right, I'm Dan Noble. We're Absolute Radio celebrating the England win with Terrace Anthems, Badil and Skinner. You know it's the right thing to do after this from the Beatles. Hey.

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2: We're not creative enough. We're not.

With a special thanks to Ross Kempler, who was getting very excited on the socials yesterday. It's like the 2018 World Cup all over again. That is Badil and Skinner, Lightning Seeds, Three Lions, playing here on Absolute Radio for Terrace Anthems. Of course, England winning last night. We'll go on to play Mexico in Mexico City at the Azteca on Monday. Which, that sounds absolutely terrifying, if we manage to make it through then. And I'm saying if, it'll be Brazil or Norway. If we manage to make it past there, it will likely be Argentina. If we then are able to somehow make it to the final, it's likely to be Spain or France. I think it's safe to say it's coming home. Right now, it is Rock and Roll Football Lates. USA taking on Bosnia. I've got updates for you in between the songs. But I played you Three Lions. I played you Vindaloo. We're going to round off the holy trinity of England football songs on the way with New Order after the Black Keys.

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Rock and Roll Football Age, Dan Noble here with you. The very important hydration break is going on in the San Francisco Bay Area Stadium. United States taking on Bosnia. Bosnia's first time in the knockout rounds, which is very exciting. Obviously, they've got a lot of work to do to win against, you know, the States on their home turf and all. But so far, it is 0-0, 25 minutes or so played. Joy Division on the way for you after Reverend and the Makers on Absolute Radio.

0: One of those songs that's not football related but becomes a terrorist anthem, isn't it? What comes to mind to you? Leeds are falling apart again for me. Sorry, Leeds fans. 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How to Make the Perfect Terrorist Anthem is the full title. 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
0: Right, Dan Noble here with you for Rock and Roll Football Lates. Oh, the USA fans are celebrating, but the goal has just been disallowed for offside. Tell you what, they've been looking well up for it, have USA. Some very exciting football, Pulisic and Balogun. But yes, it is still goalless between USA and Bosnia. Bosnia, they've never been to the knockout stages in a World Cup. They're one of the best performing third place teams in the groups. USA winning Group D, didn't they? They topped Group D. Whoever wins this game will go on to play Belgium in the round of 16. Belgium beat Senegal 3-2. The game went on to extra time. That happened last night. And obviously, England won, in case you weren't aware. I'll keep you posted on this game. USA against Bosnia, just over half an hour played.
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0: And we've got AC/DC on the way after new music from Johnny Marr. 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

0: AC/DC, Highway to Hell. You're listening to Absolute Radio. Dan Noble here with you for Rock and Roll Football Late. Still goalless between USA and Bosnia and Herzegovina. As expected, USA with most of the possession so far, with a few chances, a couple of shouts for penalties as well. One disallowed goal for being offside. Still goalless though, 5 minutes to go until half time. I'm going to do a recent one from Kasabian for you in a little bit, as well as Paul Weller and one of the best from Sam Fender after this.
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0: Golf USA. And to be fair, it's been coming from the liveliest man on the pitch, Balogun. He gets a little bit lucky with a deflection, the ball gets to him, but then he scores. I can't tell it any more simply than that, to be honest. USA 1, Bosnia-Herzegovina 0. Balogun's another one of these players, right, that we can add to what feels like a growing list of players who could have played for England. He played for England all of his kind of, you know, youth career. And then he decides to play for the States. Get this right. So his parents, they're not American. His parents are Nigerian and they were living in London at the time. They visited New York and his mum was pregnant. And the airline staff on the way out said, due to safety concerns, you're going to have to stay here in New York. So he was born in New York. Then returned to the United Kingdom with his parents, grew up in London from the age of 2 months on. So by sheer luck, really, he was born in the States. He was at Arsenal's academy. He was at England Youth, but decided a few years ago to go and play for United States. And he scored 3 goals in 3 games for them this World Cup campaign. It's almost half-time. It's USA 1, Bosnia-Herzegovina 0.
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0: Sheryl Crow with If It Makes You Happy. I'm Dan Noble. You're listening to Absolute Radio. But we're doing Rock and Roll Football Late. Whistle has just blown for half-time. It is USA 1, Bosnia and Herzegovina 0. I'll have more updates for you when the second half kicks off. I've got a solo one from Richard Ashcroft, a brilliant tune from him, on the way for you in a little bit. And one of the best from Foo Fighters after this.
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It's 2 o'clock on Thursday, the 2nd of July. I'm Dan Noble. I've got tunes from Rolling Stones and Richard Ashcroft lined up for you after Foo Fighters.

As Castle Sandstorm on Absolute Radio, I played you Richard Ashcroft just before, a song for the lovers. They've got a show together planned this month. Another one.

Obviously, they were doing a lot of shows together last year with the Oasis reunion shows. And I believe with Richard Ashcroft's headline tour as well. I believe they joined in for that one as well. Do correct me if I'm wrong. Well, later on this month, on the 17th, it is going to be Richard Ashcroft headlining Alexandra Palace for an outdoor summer season alongside the Lathams and cast and support. You can find all the details for that gig if you head to absoluteradio.co.uk/tickets. Right, I'm Dan Noble. This is Absolute Radio and it's rock and roll football late whenever there's a game on. In this ungodly hour, I'm here giving you updates, and the second half has just kicked off at the Levi Stadium in San Francisco, in the Bay Area, near Silicon Valley, where the United States are leading Bosnia and Herzegovina 1-0. I'll keep updates coming for you in between the songs. House Martins and James both on the way after new music from Rolling Stones. This is from their upcoming 25th album out this month, Foreign Tongues. This is called In the Stars.

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1: Hello there, this is Ricky Wilson, and I'll be here playing some of my favourite tunes on Absolute Radio this Sunday from 10 or whenever you like on Rayo.

Laid from James, playing here on Absolute Radio, where real music matters. It is 20 past two on your Thursday. I'm Dan Noble, and this is Rock and Roll Football Leads. In the game in San Francisco, 55 minutes played, USA still leading 1-0 against Bosnia and Herzegovina. Edin Dzeko, obviously football legend, Bosnian legend, he's made history to become the first outfield player aged 40 or older to be in a knockout stage of the World Cup. This is going to be then broken again when Ronaldo plays tomorrow, because he's ever so slightly older than him. But he has pulled up short. There's got, looks like some sort of injury. So Dzeko may well have to go off the pitch, which will be really sad to see. But so far, 55 minutes in, USA lead 1-0.

0: You two Swiss thing, we're Absolute Radio. Chris McCausland is starting his brand new show here at Absolute Radio this weekend. He's going to be here every Sunday morning from 8 alongside his best mate, fellow comedian John Long. And you can send Chris a message. You can say hello, you can, you know, wish him good luck or, you know, whatever you want, something nice, by emailing at chris@absoluteradio.co.uk. Simple as that. He starts this Sunday at 8. I've got new music from Blossoms lined up for you in a little bit, and Green Day, a tune from the brilliant album American Idiot, after this.
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0: It's Rock and Roll Football Late. I'm Dan Noble. 25 minutes left of regular time in the game between USA and Bosnia and Herzegovina. And there's been a red card for Balogun, United States player. Nasty challenge on the Bosnian player. So they've got 25 minutes left of the game. It's currently 1-0, but they are one man down. This is Green Day. Play on Absolute Radio.

0: Absolute Radio. 20 minutes or so left of the game as it stands for USA against Bosnia and Herzegovina. USA leading 1-0. They had a man sent off, though, Balogun, with one of those tackles that, you know, when you slow down, looks really bad.
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0: I'm not sure how intentional it was, but the way his foot landed on the Bosnian player's ankle doesn't look great. So he's been sent off. Pochettino fuming about it. Momentum should be on the Bosnian side, but so far not a great deal has changed. I'll keep you posted, though. This is Rock and Roll Football Late. It is 20 to 3 here on Thursday morning. Dan Noble here. I hope you're well. Got Queens of the Stone Age on the way. Going to do a tune from The Police as well. And right now, new music from Blossoms. New album, Songs from the Wedding Cake, is going to be out in October. Looks like to be a really collaborative process, this one. They've worked with the likes of Rick Astley, with Eli Hewson, singer from Inhaler. Declan McKenna has co-written one of the songs on the album. This is the latest offering. It's called Meet Me in Love. Blossoms playing on Absolute Radio.

Little thing she does is magic. You're listening to Absolute Radio. I'm Dan Noble, Rock and Roll Football Late. Goal for 10 man Team USA with now 5 minutes left of the game against Bosnia and Herzegovina. USA had a free kick from a dangerous position. It was German born, but dual national Malik Tillman, who took the free kick and scored. It is USA 2-0 up. It looks like that'll be the game. And they'll get through to the next stages. Well, this is No Doubt, Don't Speak, and it's playing on Absolute Radio.

0: 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I'm Dan Noble, got a great riff from Ocean Colour Scene on the way for you in a little bit. And Franz Ferdinand are after this.
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1: 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Tunes from Ocean Colour Scene and Billy Idol are on the way after Franz Ferdinand. Oh, well,

0: with Rebel Yell. We're Absolute Radio, just gone 10 past three, Thursday morning. 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
0: And the sound of Take Me Home, Country Roads, John Denver is ringing through the PA system of the Levi Stadium in San Francisco, which does look gorgeous, actually, where Bosnia have been knocked out of the World Cup, losing 2-0 to the 10-man Team USA.
2: Because we support the US, US, US, that's the way we

They'll be happy. They will be happy. The fans will be singing songs like that at the moment. But yeah, Balogun got sent off, and he's been really, really pivotal, actually, for the team. Top school goal scorer for them, I think, in the campaign as well. So it's going to be a tricky one when they play Belgium in the round of 16. Next game we have to look forward to, 8 o'clock tonight, Spain against Austria. Tomorrow at midnight, Portugal against Croatia. And then at 4 tomorrow morning, we're going to be doing a rock and roll football late for it. I'll have updates for you. Switzerland taking on Algeria. If you want updates, but not running commentary, you know where to be. Rock and roll.

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1: Hello there, this is Ricky Wilson, and I'll be here playing some of my favourite tunes on Absolute Radio this Sunday from 10 or whenever you like on Rayo.

0: 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Ben Burrell's looking after things for Dave Berry on The Breakfast Show this week. Yesterday, he wanted to know about the jobs that have taken too long after he spent a very long time doing some DIY.
1: One Sunday recently, I spent 8 hours building my 7-year-old daughter Aggie's bed. It's a bed, it's a wardrobe, it's drawers, it's desk, it's got shelves, it's got a little cool den bit where you go under like the desk and you can have like a little hideout in the back of the bed. It is very cool, but it's
2: top bunk, no bed underneath.
1: Yes, that's den underneath. An 8-hour build though. I lost my mind during it, and the drawers still aren't straight properly.
2: Oh, they're never right. There's always something wrong, isn't it?
1: But fair play to Aggie, my 7-year-old, because I said, look, I can't get the drawers straight. She went, it's okay, Dad, it's fine.
2: I'll cope.
1: And I saw, for the first time in her eyes, pity for her father.
2: I'll cope like I do with all of your builds, Daddy.
0: If you missed it, you can catch up on Rayo. 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

0: 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So I'm Dan Noble and this is The Night Shift. Got gossip on the way for you in a little bit. And Oasis, one of their best coming up.
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0: 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Dan Noble here with you until Ben's here, looking after things for Dave Berry on The Breakfast Show this week. Got a big noughties indie tune from Block Party lined up in a little bit, as well as new music from Noah Kahan and Primal Scream to get on for you.
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19: The top stories this hour. England put their fans through the ringer as Harry Kane scored 2 late goals to rescue them from a shock World Cup exit. Thomas Tuchel's side came from behind to beat DR Congo 2-1 and reached the last 16, where they'll play co-host Mexico. The supporters in Atlanta were relieved.
20: As usual, Harry Kane comes and rescues the day, doesn't he? Absolutely brilliant.
21: We were thinking we're going home. We both thought it, so we were going home.
22: Harry Kane's done it, 2-1. Come on, England, it's coming on!
19: Co-hosts US are also through after beating Bosnia and Herzegovina 2-0, despite going down to 10 men. The 16-year-old boy suffered potentially life-threatening injuries after being shot in Birmingham. Police say the teenager was taken to hospital with gunshot wounds following the incident in the Alum Rock area yesterday afternoon. Health experts say a UK-US trade deal could force the NHS to divert an estimated £45 billion from other services to pay for higher-priced medicines. That's according to analysis published in the British Medical Journal. It says reduced spending on other health interventions could increase excess preventable deaths by 229,000. Sally Gainsbury's from the Nuffield Trust.
23: The government has made it a real target for improving NHS productivity, yet we have a deal that will drastically reduce the ability for the NHS to produce health benefits.
19: Ministers say the deal will allow access to life-changing new medicines. The SNP says Keir Starmer must say what he'll cut to fund a £15 billion increase in defence spending after the Tories accused him of leaving it to Andy Burnham. The ex-Greater Manchester Mayor is currently the only contender to replace the Prime Minister. A new study suggests many obese adults have indistinguishable cholesterol and blood pressure levels compared to those with a healthy weight. Experts say the findings largely due to the use of medications such as statins and drugs to lower blood pressure. And Novak Djokovic dispatched Stefanos Tsitsipas in straight sets to book his place in the third round at Wimbledon. From Sky News, I'm Chris Milligan.
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Call Me. You're listening to Absolute Radio. Dan Noble here with you for Early Breakfast here on Thursday morning. It's Thursday, the 2nd of July. If you've only just woken up and you've got an early start for the day and you've not yet seen the results of the football games that were yesterday, if you don't want to hear them, then just like turn the radio down just for a moment.

0: Okay, right. England won. I'm sure you know about that one already. Belgium won. That game went into extra time with actually, it felt quite harsh, a penalty in like the fifth minute of added time in extra time. Belgium won and United States won as well. Right, that's the updates for you.
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0: 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I've got Simple Minds on the way for you in a little bit, and a tune from a mid-noughties debut album from a British indie band, an album called Inside In, Inside Out. It plays after that.
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You'll still get Home Time with Bush and Richie. You'll still get The Breakfast Show with Ben Barrell looking after things. 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Right, I'm Dan Noble, and it's Early Breakfast with Coldplay lined up for you on the way after this from Cooler Shaker.

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0: Coldplay playing here on Absolute Radio, where 10 weeks of tickets is going on. 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It's all about Bon Jovi at Absolute Radio on Breakfast and Home Time. But right now, over on our website, you can win your way to go and see The Streets and to go and see Kings of Leon, two artists I've been lucky enough to see live, two artists I would love to see live again. You can win your way there by heading to absoluteradio.co.uk/tickets. Got a tune from an iconic album on the way, the album Jagged Little Pill to play you, and Queen with a brilliant bass line coming up.
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It's this period of anticipation which really makes the Dave Berry Breakfast Show even better. Or perhaps it's all planning and hard work, but don't tell him that. Back this morning from 6.

such a generational talent, Alanis Morissette. You learn on Absolute Radio. From the album Jagged Little Pill, we recently marked 30 years since it went to number one in the UK albums charts, and Louise Wenner hosted this show in the company of other artists and Alanis fans, looking at how the album came about, dissecting its influence, how it literally changed lives, and how Alanis continues to move forward and push herself as an artist. You can have a listen to Alanis Morissette, 30 years of Jagged Little Pill. It's over in the Rayo app. I'm Dan Noble. This is Early Breakfast. New music from Graham Coxon. This is called Billy Says, and it's playing on Absolute Radio.

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14: The top stories this hour. Harry Kane guided England into the last 16 of the World Cup with two goals as they came from behind to beat DR Congo 2-1. The Bayern Munich striker has now moved past Pelé's World Cup tally of 12 goals. Kane says it means a lot to him.
15: I think it's hard fully to take it all in, especially when you're in a tournament environment. You just kind of focus on the games. But when you come away and you read some of the names that I'm among now, especially in England history, it's something that I'm extremely grateful for sure.
14: England will face Mexico next. A 16-year-old boy suffered potentially life-threatening injuries after being shot in Birmingham. Police say the teenager was taken to hospital with gunshot wounds following the incident in the Alum Rock area yesterday afternoon. Health experts say a UK-US trade deal could force the NHS to divert an estimated £45 billion from other services to pay for higher-priced medicines. It says reduced spending on other health interventions could increase excess preventable deaths by 229,000. The Criminal Cases Review Commission's been told to significantly and urgently improve its investigations. That's according to watchdog Anthony Rogers, who's carried out an independent review of its work. There's been criticisms of the way it handled the case of Andrew Malkinson, who served 17 years in prison for a rape he didn't commit. He spoke outside the Court of Appeal in 2023 after his conviction was quashed.
16: 17 years counting down the minutes to lock up, so I could be behind my door
4: and safe from other prisoners, but not safe from my own mind.
14: A drop in oil prices is beginning to feed through at the petrol pump. Analysis by the RAC suggests diesel fell by 17 pence a litre last month, its biggest monthly drop since the year 2000. And Taylor Swift and NFL player Travis Kelce will celebrate their wedding at Madison Square Garden tomorrow night. A law enforcement official told the Associated Press that they'll host a smaller rehearsal dinner tonight before tying the knot at the New York Arena. From Sky News, I'm Chris Milligan.

0: Bare Naked Ladies with 1 week. You're listening to Absolute Radio, 10 past five on your Thursday. Big result yesterday for England managing to beat the Democratic Republic of Congo. It was a tricky game there because everyone thought, I think Thomas Tuchel as well, thought they'd going to play like a real low block, play really defensively, a bit like how Ghana did, but you know, straight out of the blocks, they played really attacking football, really fast-paced football. I think it actually caught England off guard, managing to beat them 2-1 in the end. Many England fans, obviously, over the moon. Possibly none more so than Ross Kemp.
1: Yes! Yes! Yes! Harry Kane! Harry Kane! That's what we're talking about!
0: I think it was the 2018 World Cup when we had Ross Kemp doing a lot of videos like that on Instagram. Long may it continue! Right, this is new. Nothing But Thieves with Evolution. It's playing on Absolute Radio.

0: 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You're listening to Absolute Radio, where real music matters. Got a gorgeous one from the Cranberries on the way for you in a little bit. Got some Travis lined up as well. And Lenny Kravitz right after this.
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is Travis with Sing, and you're listening to Absolute Radio, where real music matters. I'm Dan Noble. A couple brand new shows start this weekend. One is Chris McCausland on Sunday morning. The other is Kaiser Chiefs frontman Ricky Wilson on Sunday evening, starting his residency, which is taking place on Sundays this month, playing some of his favourite tunes and no doubt sharing some brilliant stories as well from his time in Kaiser Chiefs and in the music biz. You can have a listen to the Ricky Wilson show. It starts this Sunday at 10.

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1: White Stripes on Absolute Radio. A few more songs to play before Ben's here looking after things on The Breakfast Show. Got some noughties pop punk on the way, some Florence and the Machine lined up as well. 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

I like to imagine him crawling out of his little Bob the Builder branded sleeping bag, having a stretch and then showering in the pure righteousness of real music. 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

Noble here with you for early breakfast. I'll catch you again tomorrow. Couple games going on tomorrow in the early hours. Portugal against Croatia. That's at midnight. Then at 4 a.m, we're going to be doing a rock and roll football late. I'll have updates for you in the game between Switzerland and Algeria. So if you're awake early tomorrow, you want some updates on the game, you'll get that in between the music. But I'll catch you then. Ben's on the way next.

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20: The top stories this hour. And after a nervy match, England made it through to the round of 16 in the World Cup after a 2-1 win against DR Congo last night. Harry Kane led the Three Lions to victory with two goals in the second half. We spoke to fans watching the game at Box Park Liverpool for their reaction.
21: They absolutely outshone themselves and deserved the England name. All the players in that absolutely made the country proud and all that.
22: We struggled, but we're there.
23: It's classic England fashion, really, isn't it? Leaving it till very late on to win the game. But, you know, Argentina's got Messi, we've got Harry Kane.
20: England will next face Mexico in the early hours of Monday morning. Elsewhere this morning, a 16-year-old boy seriously injured after being shot in Birmingham. He was hurt in Alum Rock at around 5:30 yesterday afternoon. Police say though it happened near a mosque, they don't believe the attack has anything to do with the place of worship. We're hearing about deepfakes again, as the government's telling us it wants to completely stamp out the problem. It's after we highlighted the impact of AI-generated intimate pictures being shared online. Victims from across the country have been telling us how it's happened to them. Now UK Online Safety Minister Kanishka Narayan says creating or even asking for pics like this is now against the law.
24: We've taken significant action. Where there are deepfakes of non-consensual intimate images, those sort of deepfakes are deeply damaging and we want to make sure that we're stamping them out.
20: You can listen to part two of our deepfake special now. Just search deepfaked in the Rayo app. A new study suggests many obese adults have similar cholesterol and blood pressure levels compared to those with a healthy weight. Experts say the findings are largely due to the use of cholesterol-busting medications such as statins and drugs to lower blood pressure. And Royal Mail's unveiled images of new stamps celebrating moths from across the UK. They say they showcase the species that are so vital to our ecosystems.
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20: Showers across the north and west of Scotland and parts of Northern Ireland. Cloud and patchy rain will clear from southern England. A breezy and sunny day mainly with highs between 19 and 26. That's the latest. I'm Andrea Fox.
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0: 10 past 6 on Thursday morning. This is the Absolute Radio Breakfast Show. Good morning, it's Ben Burrell here and for Dave Berry. Oh, I can hear it in my voice a little bit. Strained vocals. Good luck, everyone, for the next 4 hours. Andrea Fox, good morning.
1: Good morning,
0: in Ben. The big studio today. Yeah. Welcome, welcome.
1: Inviting myself in like a vampire. I've been invited in.
0: You invited yourself in last night.
1: I went, can I come and sit in? I'll bring my laptop in.
0: Producer Dave, good morning.
2: Good morning.
0: Matt and Dyson, good morning.
3: Hello, hello.
0: Producer Mark, good morning.
4: Good morning.
0: What a game last night. England are through. We've beaten Dr. Congo. Dr. Congo's been struck off the medical register.
3: But they were very good. What a goalkeeper.
0: Oh, they were good, weren't they?
3: Unbelievable.
1: He saved with his knees.
3: He did with his knees a lot, didn't he? Yeah. Big fan of the knee save.
0: Yeah, quite like that.
3: But Harry got through eventually, didn't he?
0: I know.
3: He always will.
0: Let me explain. I don't know where you watched the game last night. We watched the first half in a cab on the way home from Dunstable.
3: I watched it all in a cab.
0: Did you?
3: It was great, yeah. I had the radio on and the iPod.
0: Oh, but was there a delay,
3: there
0: though?
3: There was a delay, so I heard about it and then I saw it.
0: Oh, no, I couldn't handle that.
3: It was good. It was less stressful that way.
0: Yeah, we watched a bit of it on the Luton Airport Express, didn't we? over terrible Wi-Fi. And then we got back to London and watched the second half in a pub in King's Cross, and that's where things started to improve.
3: Yeah.
0: But it was good, wasn't it? I'm quite pleased that Harry Kane was the one that pulled us through. Because I think over the last few years, there's been lots of criticism of him, of being like, well, he's never there for us in the big games, is he? He's never there for us.
3: He often looks
0: England
3: a bit tired
0: captain.
3: At major tournaments, but not this time.
0: And rightfully so, because speaking as a Spurs fan, he's pulled us through so many seasons. No wonder he's
3: held him back for years, didn't you, really? Now he's gone to Germany, he's winning things, he's doing really well. He's a hero, truly.
0: Why are you being like this?
3: It's great to see, isn't it?
0: Is this a hangover from yesterday?
3: He's got 72 goals in the season, that's what I was saying.
0: Yeah, it's insane.
3: Unbelievable.
0: It's insane. And again, people go like, oh, so New Germany, but still pretty impressive.
3: Still counts, yeah.
0: Still quite impressive. The reason why we were in Dunstable yesterday, the reason why we're having to get back from Dunstable to watch the football is because me and Matt were doing human table football at Wicks. We had a great time, didn't we?
3: That was amazing, yeah.
0: I've woken up this morning sunburnt for the first time since 1995.
3: You have caught the sun, I can see.
0: I know.
3: Did you not put any sun cream on?
0: I put a little bit on in the morning. I didn't realise how hot it was going to be.
3: Yeah.
0: And quite frankly, I think this is like 90% sunburn, 10% me throwing myself around a human table football pitch, trying desperately to correct, I don't want to say some unfair laws.
3: Well, no, I'm not sure. Jay Lawrence was the referee. He was got a bit...
1: And commentator.
3: Yeah.
1: It just feels like a conflict of interest.
0: It did, didn't it?
3: True. You never would have seen Motti refereeing, would you? In the glory days.
0: I would love to see that.
3: Madness. In his sheepskin coat.
0: So we took a load of listeners to Dunstable and we filmed the whole thing. The video should be going out tomorrow. We're going to talk about it probably on tomorrow's show as well. It was me versus Matt. Find out who won tomorrow on the show. We took it, unsurprisingly, very seriously.
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0: 16 minutes past 6 on Thursday morning. This is the Absolute Radio Breakfast Show. Good morning. Still recovering from the game last night. What, so you watched the whole thing in the cab, did you, Matt?
1: Yes. Yeah, yeah, it's a long journey.
0: Oh, my God.
1: It's great.
0: Did you miss any vital moments?
1: No. I caught the crucial bits. Yes, it's fine.
0: Lucky you.
1: It was a great place to watch it in air-conditioned comfort. I mean, when there were delays on the M25, I was like, great, take your time.
0: Take the long route home.
1: I feel we might come back into this game.
0: Well, we watched it in a pub in London, and it was like comedy timing on the TV, because when the second goal went in, preceding this for like 20 minutes, a little message kept coming up saying the power saver on the TV is about to turn off, so they kept having to like click
1: like
0: OK.
1: Paraguay penalty shootout, did you
2: exactly
1: see that?
0: Yes,
2: like
0: exactly
2: that.
0: Like that. It was exactly
1: it
0: like that.
1: Turned off at the crucial moment.
0: And then when the second goal went in, everyone was celebrating, and about 2 seconds after the ball hit the back of the net, after Harry released that ball into the net, right, the TV went off and the LG logo came up.
1: Yeah, really?
0: And the reaction in the pub was like,
1: It looked quite a sedate pub you were in, I would say.
0: Oh, no.
1: There was no like beer flying around, was there?
0: Not with producer Mark there.
1: No.
0: He was, every time we scored, he jumped and pushed everyone. It's like a mosh pit.
1: Yeah, oh, was he crying? All his old England away days coming back, wasn't he?
0: He wasn't crying, no.
1: Was he kicking off with other people in the pub?
0: Yes.
1: Yeah.
0: Lots of him going, come on. which I quite enjoyed. But yeah, the TV went off just after the second goal.
2: Can you imagine if it had been just before? We would have been like, we're all due a round free. Thank you very much for that.
0: But this is, I guess this goes to show the sort of personality type I am. As soon as it went off, I thought, it's going to be disqualified and it's going to come back on and everyone's going to completely lose their heads. But when it came back on, I was like gingerly watching, and then thankfully it was 2-1 to England. So yeah, we're recovering this morning. Do you reckon there's lots of people still in bed? Do you reckon we are listener lights this morning because everyone's still recovering?
1: Well, it was an early game. I think the big problem is the Mexico game. I don't know. What can you do about that? 1 o'clock on a Monday morning. Come on.
2: At least we can get up really early for work, but I'm not sure the rest of the nation is going to be able to do that.
0: There was talk last night of coming into this building early to watch the game, but I don't... Imagine if we lost and you're just sat at work at 3 in the morning. It's not ideal, is it?
1: I don't think we can do that.
0: No.
1: I don't know what to do, though.
0: I don't know.
1: It's a real mystery. It's a real problem.
0: Should you go for a sleep? Should you not?
1: That's the problem, isn't it? At work? After the game? I don't know.
2: Oh, it's too tight.
0: It's raised the stakes even further for this game, which, frankly, we do not need. Last week, we gave away £750,000 to Rosemary.
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0: 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Dave Berry Breakfast Show. Meantime, on the way next, your chance to win some Dave Berry Breakfast Show merch. A sippy cup up for grabs. First though, it's 6:30. 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
2: England fans are breathing a huge sigh of relief this morning after Harry Kane rescued their World Cup hopes. Rich has more in your sport in a sec, but first, a 16-year-old boy has potentially life-threatening injuries after a shooting in Birmingham. It happened in the Alum Rock area of the city yesterday evening. Police don't think there's a link to a nearby mosque. We're talking deepfakes again today as we hear a promise tech bosses will be personally held to account if something isn't done to stop these images being shared online. Last month, we got five women together who'd all had pics from their socials manipulated by AI without their permission. You can now listen to part two of our deepfake special in the Rayo app. And the cost of diesel's dropped by its highest amount in a single month since the year 2000 as falling oil prices start to filter through at the pumps. But the RAC's warning they remain higher than before the Iran war.
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4: England are through to the last 16 of the World Cup and, yep, it's Harry Kane to thank again after his two goals helped the Three Lions to come from behind to beat DR Congo 2-1. The country's all-time World Cup top scorer has now moved past Pelé's tally of 12 goals and Kane says it means a lot to him.
5: I think it's hard fully to take it all in, especially when you're in a tournament environment. You just kind of focus on the games, but when you come away and you read some of the names that I'm among now, especially in England history, it's something that I'm extremely grateful for sure.
4: Mexico away in the next round, 1 a.m. on Sunday morning. Get ready to hear the word altitude a lot in the next few days. Belgium came from two goals down to beat Senegal 3-2 with a penalty 5 minutes into injury time of extra time. Co-host USA are also through. They beat Bosnia and Herzegovina 2-0 despite going down to 10 men. There was no result in the first T20 international between England and India. The match was abandoned due to bad weather in Durham. And in the T20 Women's World Cup, England faced South Africa in the semi-final. Captain Nat Sivabrunt is expected to be back after a calf injury. The winners will play Australia at the weekend.
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2: Some scattered showers in the north and west. Cloud clearing to leave a breezy but warm and sunny day with highs between 19 and 26 degrees.
1: No repeats, 9 till 5. You'll be looking for the no repeat guarantee, love. Hang about, there'll be another one along soon.
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0: 6:36 on Thursday morning. This is the Absolute Radio Breakfast Show. It's Ben Burrell here playing the role of Dave Berry this morning. We hope you're doing all right. If you're an England fan, we hope you're waking up and it's not too much of a strain this morning. Matt just told me an amazing thing about Harry Kane.
1: Oh, yeah.
0: Was he cursed for the Ghana game?
1: He was cursed for the Ghana game, yeah.
0: Where's that come from? What's your source for that? Andrew, can we check his source for this?
1: There's a Ghanaian witch doctor known as the Devil of Wednesday. So,
0: right.
1: I mean, look, I said at the time this is the best proof that voodoo actually is real because he scored in every game for England at the World Cup that he wasn't cursed in.
0: Apart from the Ghana game.
1: He lifted the curse after the Ghana game.
0: Oh, my God.
1: Made a big deal of that. Mm. Harry's banging them in left, right and centre.
0: Yeah, you're right. What's going on?
1: So, yeah.
0: We have the title of today's show. Voodoo is real.
1: Yeah, there we go. Ring the bell. Ring the bell.
0: Ring the bell.
1: It's happening.
0: It makes it sound like it's part of the voodoo as well. Ring the bell, he's cursed. Anyway, good morning. On the way next. Well, on the way now, actually. Let's do this now, shall we? You can win some Dave Berry Breakfast Show merch if you fancy it. Another sippy cup up for grabs. They're gorgeous, aren't they? They're quite big sippy cups.
1: Yeah.
0: How many ounces are we talking, do we think?
1: For grown-ups, these sippy cups, yeah.
0: They're quite a big...
1: How many fluid ounces? Four? I can't really tell.
0: No, it's
1: fluid
0: more than
1: ounces.
0: That. I think like 16.
1: I'm not good on site with fluid ounces.
2: Bigger than an espresso cup, let's just say that.
0: Yeah. You can win a beautiful Absolute Radio Purple Dave Berry Breakfast Show sippy cup to earn your reusable coffee cup. All you have to do is play our game, My First, My Last, My Everything. I've taken a song that's coming up before 7 o'clock on the Absolute Radio playlist. I'm going to play you pretty much the first note and the last note. All you have to do is tell me who it is, who the artist is, to win your Dave Berry Breakfast Show sippy cup, which may be 4 fluid ounces. So easy today. Come on.
1: Yes. Well, it is, isn't it? Yeah.
0: It is, isn't it? Who's the artist? 0330 123 1215. Give me a ring right now. That's 0330 123 1215. You've got until 6:42 to enter. We will pick someone at random. All your T's and C's are online. 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

0: 6:46 on Thursday morning. This is the Absolute Radio Breakfast Show. Good morning. It's Ben Burrell here for Dave Berry. And while Dave's away, we are keeping with tradition on the show and giving away a Dave Berry Breakfast Show sippy cup. We're playing our game, My First, My Last, My Everything. Earlier, I played the first note and my last note of a song that will be on Absolute Radio after 7 o'clock. That's what it sounded like. Let's see if we can give that mug away, if our caller can identify the artist of that. And hoping to do that on line number one is Chris. Good morning, Chris.
1: Morning. Hiya.
0: How are you today, Chris? What are you up to and where are you?
1: I'm good, thank you. I'm on the way to work. I'm currently on the A14.
0: Ooh, how's the traffic?
1: Yeah, it's actually okay. It's not too bad. It's all right.
0: Good. A live traffic report from Chris there. You can invoice for that, mate. Yeah, if you want to. Yeah. What do you do as a living, Chris?
1: I'm a vehicle inspector, so basically I inspect vehicles when they go back to the finance company, end of lease vehicles, basically.
0: Okay, so does that impact if people get their deposit back?
1: Correct, yeah, something like that. Yeah, so if there's any like scratches or dents on the vehicle, and basically just note them down and take pictures of them and stuff like that, basically.
0: Power Chris has. The power. Take down his details, producer Mark. We can use this later on if we're leasing a car of Chris's company. We can another freebie on the way for the show there. Chris, can you identify the artist we played for you earlier as part of My First, My Last, My Everything?
1: Yes. Is it Vance Joy?
0: It's the right answer. Come on.
1: Hey.
2: Vance Joy, where is he now?
0: Yeah.
2: One hit, that was it, really, wasn't it?
0: Why are you getting your knives out for Vance Joy?
2: No, I just wonder where he is. I'm asking, where is he? I genuinely want to know. I'm worried about him.
0: I'm confident if you wanted to, we could get Vance Joy on the show after 9. I'm confident
2: great
0: in that.
2: Doing it.
0: Chris, the Dave Berry Breakfast Show sippy cup, the reusable coffee cup is yours. What are you going to drink out of it, mate?
1: Tea or coffee, really. I like both, but I'm a bit of a... Depends what time of day it is, really, and how I'm feeling.
0: Very nice, very nice. All right, Chris, have an amazing day at work and nice to be joining us this morning. Congratulations.
1: Thank you.
0: Right, there he goes, off to inspect some cars. We'll do this again tomorrow morning from 6.

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0: Good morning, this is the Absolute Radio Breakfast Show. My name is Ben Burrell. We're still recovering from the England game last night. I don't know if you can hear it, my voice is slightly strained. Lots of shouting whilst we were playing human table football yesterday with Wicks, and then straight to the England game where more shouting continued. But we were just having a look through the papers in the studio because Andrew's in the big studio today. What a treat for us. And we were saying the headline writing in this country has gone downhill. Do you not think?
1: Yeah, some sports headlines this morning for the England game. I've got four in front of me, and I think some people really, they could have done better.
0: You're calling for a big shake-up on Fleet Street, aren't you?
1: Well, listen to that. Okay, the Sun, front page. Mm-hmm. Hero Harry.
0: It's not good. It used to be so good.
2: Harry to the rescue. More. They also went with Kung Fu, which I don't know what that means.
0: It doesn't make any sense.
2: We think it's based on Kung Fu.
0: Kung Fu. That's not big in the Congo, is it?
2: They've changed Kung to Congo and Fu to P-H-E-U. So it's a double pun that doesn't work.
0: Yeah, but Kung Fu's got nothing to do with that kung fu.
2: Yeah, it's madness.
1: There's another pun as well, the Metro one, which took me a second. Oh, dear me, that was close.
0: It sort of works,
1: but you think about it. But I think you need to say it out loud and see it written down for it to work.
0: Yeah.
1: So it kind of doesn't work and does work.
0: No, it's laboured.
2: I've never heard anyone say, oh, Democratic Republic me. That's not a phrase people use, is it? They're all awful.
0: That's probably the pick of the bunch, right?
1: That is the pick of the bunch, I think.
2: Harry Houdini is really dated.
0: Not good.
2: They're not good, really not.
1: Touche and Go was the other one from the Mirror.
2: Oh, yeah.
0: Touche and Go. Yeah. What, Thomas? Tuchel and Go.
2: I mean, it's pronounced Tuke, isn't it, really? So it's Tuke and Go doesn't work at all.
0: Look, it's a mess this morning. That's what I'm trying to tell you. Some proper news on the way next.
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1: Well, what a night for England fans.
13: I've never experienced something like this. This is probably the best experience of my life.
1: They came from behind, booking their place in the last 16 of the World Cup. You'll hear from England manager Thomas Tuchel with Rich in Your Sport in a minute. But first, investigations are continuing in Birmingham this morning after a shooting that's left a 16-year-old with potentially life-threatening injuries. He was hurt in Alum Rock at around 5:30 yesterday afternoon. Our reporter Olivia Mansour has more.
14: Police say although this happened near a mosque, they don't believe the shooting has anything to do with the place of worship. They say their investigation's in the early stages. They're appealing to speak to anyone with information or who saw what happened. Local officers are staying in the area as well.
1: We're talking deepfakes again this morning as we hear a promise tech bosses will be personally held accountable if something isn't done to stop these images being shared online. Last month, 5 women shared their stories with us. They'd all had pics from their socials manipulated by AI without their permission. UK Online Safety Minister Kanishka Nararana says they're telling us that it has to stop and he's vowing to get tough.
15: The tools to make them are banned. The people who make them are criminalised. They have to be taken down within 48 hours, and if that doesn't happen, tech bosses are personally criminally liable as well. And so we have the toughest regime to act against that category of harms.
1: You can listen to part 2 of our deepfake special now. Just search deepfaked in the Rayo app. A drop in oil prices is beginning to feed through to the petrol pumps. The RAC say diesel fell by 17 pence a litre last month, its biggest monthly drop since the year 2000. Petrol fell by 8 pence a litre, saving £4.40 for the average family car. And 2 people have been arrested after scaling New York's famous Empire State Building in what looks like a marriage proposal. They're climbers from Russia. There was a Netflix documentary about them a couple of years ago.
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17: Captain Harry Kane rescued England with 2 goals as they fought back to beat DR Congo 2-1 and reach the next round of the World Cup. Next up, it's co-host Mexico, 1 a.m. on Monday morning. Prepare yourself for lots of upcoming chat about altitude. And whilst last night might not have been the most convincing win, Thomas Tuchel was pleased with the character shown by the team.
18: We kept the belief, and I think even in second half, we kept pushing. Goalkeeper kept on saving, incredible saves. So things stayed difficult, but this team today did not accept a defeat.
17: Belgium came from 2 goals down to beat Senegal 3-2 with a penalty 5 minutes into injury time of extra time. Co-host US are also through after beating Bosnia and Herzegovina 2-0, despite going down to 10 men. There was no result in the first T20 international between England and India. The match was abandoned due to bad weather in Durham, and it's the T20 Women's World Cup semi-final at the Oval. England captain Nat Siver Brunt is expected to be back after a calf injury. They face South Africa for a place in this weekend's final.
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1: Some scattered showers in the north and west. A cloud clearing to leave a breezy but warm and sunny day with highs between 19 and 26 degrees.
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0: It's a Thursday morning right now. It's 10 minutes past 7 and this is the Absolute Radio Breakfast Show. It's Ben Burrell here and for Dave Berry. Matt.
1: Yes.
0: What's going on the socials?
1: Lots of reaction to the huge England win going on the socials, of course.
2: Whoa, we got Bellingham. It's coming home, we're telling them.
1: Not that, though. Not, then we're going to move on from that song. That horrendous song that went viral earlier in the week, because now we have two legends, two social ammo legends back in the game. Mm. It's great to see. I can't believe this guy's back. I'd forgotten about his ranting and shouting in his living room.
0: Getting all red-faced.
1: You know who it is, don't you? It's Ross Kemp. I'm not sure whether I should still be playing Ross Kemp, but you know, I think it's when England win, he goes viral.
0: Would you say this is a bit performative?
1: Oh, do you think?
0: Yeah. No, I'm not saying. I'm just saying, would you?
1: Yes. Well, I mean, have a listen to him in action and make up for yourself. Make up your own mind.
3: Yes, yes, yes. Harry Kane. That's what we're talking about. Great changes made a massive difference. Opened them up. Come on, England!
0: On BBC and ITV, they should start shouting the punditry like that at half-time.
1: Well, that's the reason they don't, because I think it's quite annoying. Quite irritating, isn't it, really?
3: Close it down!
1: He goes on.
3: 4 minutes! 4 minutes! God. Plus extra time! My God, why do you do this to me? But come on, England!
0: What I like about that, he seems to be at home on his own.
1: He is, yeah, in his living room on his own. And weirdly, if you watch the video, there's like a knight in shining armour behind him. An actual model of a knight with armour on. That's just in his living room. he's almost in tears at the end.
0: Oh, yeah,
1: really, I love England so much. He's really showing how much he does it. Like you say, it's quite performing.
0: He's always performing, darling.
1: He's an actor, that's exactly, yeah. He did it as Grant Mitchell. He still does it now. And then another legend is back in the game. This guy, I was not expecting to see this guy, but £1 fish man is back now.
0: No way!
1: He used to sell fish on the market in London, now he's back. And he sort of does topical songs now in his car, but have a listen to this little beauty. King of the game.

0: that final note.
1: And he's in the car, but he's got some sort of processing on his voice. Yeah. It sounds really good.
0: Wow.
1: Much better than £1.50.
0: High production values on that.
1: Yeah, yeah. So I think I'll just play that one more time and then we're done.
0: Sure,
1: here.
0: Yeah.

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1: Get it on in full after 8 o'clock,
2: yes,
1: I say.
2: Let's do it.
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0: 17 minutes past 7 on Thursday morning. This is the Absolute Radio Breakfast Show. Good morning. My voice is just about holding out. Sort of worried about what it's going to sound like during an OP guarantee after 9, but we'll cross that bridge when we come to it. We are recovering on the show this morning after the England game last night. If you're waking up, if you're an England fan, we hope you enjoyed it. What a stressful game it was. We got through it, though. We beat, I can't help but call them Dr. Congo. It's ingrained within me now. And in light of the game last night, we want you to get involved with the show this morning on 8 to 12, 15. Can you tell us what you are the Harry Kane of? What are you the Harry Kane of? As in, what are you the best at? He's the best at scoring goals for England. What are you the best at in your life? Can be something tiny, 8, 12, 15 to text. Like, for example, I am the Harry Kane of making coffee in my household.
1: Oh, you're the barista.
0: Thank you for calling me that.
1: Barrel barista.
0: Thank you for calling me that. Thank you.
2: Yeah.
0: No, not self-proclaimed. Yeah. No, not self-proclaimed. Thank
2: well,
0: you.
2: What, your family actually call you that?
0: Every morning I say, what do you call me? To my three-year-old Isaac. And he says, barista. I say, thank you for saying that, because I am. I'm the barista in our household. I make my wife a flat white every single morning. I'm even so pathetic that I weigh out the coffee. You've got to weigh 18 grams. 18 grams coffee goes into the machine.
2: Scientific, isn't it?
0: 36 grams comes out into the cup.
2: Really?
0: Topped up with milk. And I do a little heart design. And if I'm feeling particularly flagrant that day, I'll try and do a rose design.
2: And you got a little cut out bit of paper or card you stick over to achieve that effect? Or
0: no.
2: You just do that with the milk?
0: Just with the milk jug, mate.
2: Oh, wow.
0: Yeah.
2: Wow.
0: You do not need a little bit of paper, thank you very much.
2: I know,
0: not
2: they do that
0: baristas.
2: With the cocoa dusting on top.
0: Yes,
2: don't
0: I know.
2: Dust
0: don't
2: with cocoa? No,
0: don't
2: no.
0: dust with cocoa.
2: Cocoa,
0: darling,
2: no,
0: because it ruins
2: white.
0: The taste.
1: That's cappuccino,
2: yeah,
1: isn't it?
2: Cappuccino.
0: Yeah, she's not having a cappuccino.
2: No, no, no, fair enough, sorry, yeah.
0: If you want a cappuccino,
2: barista.
0: I can do that as well,
2: yes.
0: Okay?
2: And would you do a heart-shaped bit of chocolate powder, would you?
0: If that's what you want. If you came and stayed at our house.
2: I do want. Actually, our coffee machine's broken in the building, so yeah, please.
0: It is broken in the building. We're very upset about it, aren't we?
2: if you came
0: and stayed at our house, I would put a little slip under your door just before you go to bed and you can fill out what you want. Like heart design.
2: Like
0: a
2: B&B.
0: Cocoa on top.
2: Yeah, cocoa, yes or no.
0: Double design. Shot, triple shot. Yeah.
2: Great, wow.
0: Matcha in there. Yeah, whatever you want, we can do it for you.
1: How many fluid ounces you'd like?
2: Exactly.
0: No, I'll decide that. That's the barista's job. Thank you very much.
2: It's quite, yeah. It's a bit extreme though. But I'd say a bit extra to weigh out the coffee. Like, what difference does it make? We always take the mick out of my dad. He weighs out pasta when he's making spaghetti.
0: Smart man.
2: Get the right portions. It's 100 grams per person. Just put the whole pack in.
1: Pasta.
0: No.
1: You got to weigh with your heart.
2: Why don't you do everything with your heart? You just guesstimate it.
0: You cannot make coffee with your heart. It has to be a very mathematical process. I cannot stress that enough. So I'm the Harry Kane of making coffee in my household. What about you? 8, 12, 15. 15 to text, or you can WhatsApp 0330 123 1215. Ironically, because as you mentioned, the coffee machine is broken at work right now in this building, we're not drinking coffee this morning, and now I miss it more than ever. Last Friday, we gave away £750,000. It went to Rosemary.
3: I keep looking at my bank account. They haven't taken it back.
0: We've not taken it back. 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We go again tomorrow. 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
23: Possible problems in East Sussex this morning through Polegate as you'd west on the A27 because there's a half an hour travel time heading towards Lewes between the Eastbourne Road and the Thoroughbred Inn towards the A26 and the Beddingham roundabout. And it's slow in Norfolk heading through Wirram as you'd east on the A134 Lynn Road. An accident partially blocking the carriageway just prior to Stoke Ferry. And slow in North Yorkshire between Osmotherley and South Kilvington as the A19 remains closed southbound for investigation work following an accident in the early hours from the North Allerton turnoff and the Thirsk turnoff.
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1: Real music in real life. 10 weeks of tickets.
0: Oh yes, it is back. Every single morning on this show and with Home Time with Bush and Richie, we're giving you a chance to win some tickets to go and see the best live music as part of 10 weeks of tickets. Spoiler alert with this, it's going to go beyond 10 weeks this year.
2: Oh, what?
0: Can't say anymore. But I don't think it's quite as good to say 10 and a bit
2: Doesn't
0: weeks.
2: Doesn't that happen every tickets. Year, though?
0: How dare you ruin the magic? Why are you ruining the magic? This year, as part of 10 weeks of tickets, we have been, and we could be sending you to see the likes of Muse, Richard Ashcroft, Block Party and Interpol on the same tour, and the Mannix and Suede on the same tour as well. And this morning, we have tickets up for grabs to go and see Bon Jovi at the brilliant Murrayfield Stadium in Edinburgh on the 28th of August. To win, all you need to do is play. Not doing this again, are we?
2: Yeah, I know. It's not my decision. I wouldn't let him in the building if I had my way.
0: I can't believe it has been cancelled, to be honest. All you have to do to win is play our little game. Tommy used to work on the docks. Yeah. Matt, how does this work?
2: Well, Tommy used to work on the docks in Merseyside. He comes to visit us, right? He talks about some items that a celebrity once had shipped to them at the docks, Tommy's docks. Uh-huh. If you can work out which celebrity he's talking about, you'll win.
0: Yeah, that's it, isn't it?
2: That's it, yeah.
0: Someone messaged me yesterday saying Tommy was the greatest character they've heard since Tony Soprano.
2: So really? Yeah.
0: Wow. Yeah. Very similar figures, I think. So if you fancy going to see Bon Jovi at Murrayfield in Edinburgh on the 28th of August, give me a ring right now and you can play Tommy Used to Work on the Docks. 0330 123 1215 is our number. That is 0330 123 1215. Give us a ring right now and you could be winning a pair of tickets to go and see Bon Jovi. Lines close at 7:40 this morning. We'll pick someone at random. All your T's and C's are online.
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0: 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We will give them away next.
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18: Slow down the Vale of Glamorgan as you west on the M4. A vehicle fire is partially blocking the exit, slipped Porth Call at Junction 37. And Kis in Cardiff as you west on the A48 Western Avenue. An accident partially blocking the carriageway as we're at University Hospital. Length of delays anti-clockwise on the M25. A travel time a good half an hour or so now from Junction 13 for Staines to Junction 11 for Chertsey. And Kis in Cornwall heading down to Bodmin as the A389 Higher Ball Street is currently blocked due to an overturned vehicle and spillage around the Midway Road.
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2: Real music in real life. 10 weeks of tickets.
1: 10 weeks of tickets triumphantly continues this morning with tickets up for grabs to go and see Bon Jovi at Edinburgh's Murrayfield Stadium on the 28th of August. Once again, we're doing our game. Tommy used to work on the docks. Now, Matt has once again had to sadly pop out of the studio, but don't worry, our good friend Tommy is here. He used to work on the docks. Welcome, Tommy.
3: Greetings, Benny lad. You all right, Bar?
1: Great to see you, Tommy, again.
3: Great to be nice back. I didn't think I'd be still be here, to be fair.
1: We're all surprised.
3: Great to be here. We're all surprised.
1: What did you think of the England game last night,
3: Tommy? Boss, wasn't it, eh?
1: Where did you watch it?
3: Boss.
1: Where did you watch it?
3: I was eating chicken and drinking cans of Coke. I absolutely loved it.
1: God.
3: Watched it in Fan Park in Merseyside.
1: Whereabouts?
3: I don't want to be specific about it. Why are you always pushing me for specifics?
1: I just think it's weird that you come from Liverpool. And apparently you've lived there your whole life, but you don't seem to know anything about it.
3: Talk stuff. Are you happy now?
1: Can we get a Google on that? I'm not sure about that. Okay, Tommy, you stay...
3: What do you mean? What you Googling?
1: No, I'm fine. No, nothing. Just make sure that it's all factually correct. Tommy, you stay there. Yeah, we'll need you in a minute. Okay?
3: Yeah. Who's on the line? Who's on line one?
1: Don't hurry me, Tommy.
3: Come on.
1: Let's get line number one on. Jim is on line number one. Good morning, mate.
4: Good morning, Ben. Good morning, team.
5: Good morning.
3: All right, Jim, good morning.
1: How are you this morning, Jim, and what are you up to today?
4: Morning, how are you?
1: We're good, thanks. What are you up to today?
3: Yeah, great, boss.
1: Is there a satellite delay, Jim? Can you hear me?
4: I can hear you fine, Ben.
1: Lovely.
4: Sorry about that.
1: No, it's all right. Don't worry. What are you doing today?
4: I'm just on my way to work, my friend.
1: What do you do for a living?
4: I work in a whiskey distillery.
3: Oh, hello. Sounds nice. Hook a brother up, hey? Is this...
1: Sorry about him, Jim. Is this actually physically making the whiskey?
4: Yes, we do physically make it, yeah. Yeah, we do.
3: Wow. Give me the angel's share. Come on, you can just give me that.
1: I don't know what that means.
4: Yeah, the angel would be a little bit annoyed with me if I did that.
3: I think they might be, yeah, to be fair.
1: What's the company called, Jim? Let's give it a mention so we can get you a little pain rice.
4: Am I allowed to do that on air?
1: Yeah, because we're a commercial radio station, Jim. We run on mentions. They're literally paying for our salaries right now. What's the company called?
4: That would be the Macallan.
1: Oh, Macallan. Nice. One of your favourites, isn't it, Tommy? Tommy's just written it down. All right, listen, Jim, you stay there. We're going to try and send you to Bon Jovi in a second. First, though, you need to identify the celebrity that's had some items shipped over the years to Tommy when he used to work on the docks.
3: Yeah, okay, so I can't go telling you who I saw on the docks. Confidentiality is key, you see, but they did have a few unusual items in there. I do remember these guys getting shipments all the time, Monday to Friday, even weekends, especially on Sunday, and even the bank holiday.
1: Right.
3: There's two clues for you. The customs and excise team didn't like me working on weekends. A miserable bunch of lads, that lot. Real charmless men. Yeah.
1: It's not the name of the song. It's Charmless Man.
3: No, but they were one of them, a particularly charmless man.
1: Okay, good.
3: So many shipments, I had to use the crane to stack all the shipping containers. She's so high, that crane. They were certainly making some money because all the deliveries would go straight from the docks to their country house. Yeah, it's getting a bit easier now, isn't it? I'll never forget the huge delivery I had. It was on, 31st of December, 99, at midnight.
1: Oh,
3: what an end of a century that was, eh?
1: Wow, that was really shoehorned in, that last one. Tommy, thank you so much for that. Jim, can you identify the artist that has had something shipped to Tommy?
4: Well, that's a toughie this morning, Ben, but I think it could be Blur.
1: Is the right answer!
3: Spot on,
1: man. Oh, the Charmless Men one was bad, wasn't it?
3: But it didn't really work, did it?
1: No.
3: I mean, but you know.
1: And the end of the century felt so convoluted. I thought, why is he talking about New Year's Eve? And then I realised. Jim, congratulations, mate. You're going to Murrayfield on the 28th of August to watch Bon Jovi. Nice work.
4: Fantastic.
1: Nice one, mate.
4: Thank you so much.
1: Have an amazing time and have a great day at work as well. More chances for you to win tickets to go and see Bon Jovi as part of 10 Weeks of Tickets with Bush and Richie this afternoon from 4.
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0: 5 to 8 on Thursday morning. Just had a text from an anonymous texter who whose number ends in 914. Lovely Scouse / Manc accent from Tommy. Oh, we'll pass it on to Tommy, won't we?
1: Yeah, I'll tell him that. That's strange, isn't it?
0: Do you think he'll be in tomorrow?
1: I really hope not.
0: Oh, I don't want to see
1: him
0: again. He's in. Oh, he's in again.
1: Great.
0: Oh, God. And is that it from him tomorrow? Final appearance?
1: Yeah, he's not a returning character, I don't think.
0: Please, yeah. Delete his pass for the building, please. On the way next, we are going to get to something I mentioned earlier. What are you the Harry Kane of? 8, 12, 15 to text. What are you the best at after Harry Kane pulling England through to the quarterfinals of the World Cup last night? We want to know, what are you the Harry Kane of in your life? 8, 12, 15 to text. We'll get to your correspondence after the latest news and sport with Rich and Andrea next.
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9: England fans are breathing a huge sigh of relief this morning. Harry Kane rescued their World Cup hopes to set up a clash with Mexico. These fans in Brazil reckon they've got a good chance.
17: I think we're on the right side of the draw, you know, for going a bit farther than normal, but...
20: They're grafters, aren't they? They're run for 90 minutes.
21: Do you think it's coming over this year?
20: Yeah, difficult
17: we'll
20: to say.
17: We'll improve on every round. Like, that's the only way we're
20: 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Next couple of games or so.
17: Like, we'll have a no by then.
9: Hear from Harry Kane with Rich in Your Sports in just a sec. But first this morning, a teenager's being treated for potentially life-threatening injuries after being shot in Alum Rock. The 16-year-old was hurt yesterday afternoon. Our reporter Olivia Mansour has more.
22: Police were called to Bowyer Road just before 5:30 yesterday. Though it happened near a mosque, detectives don't think it's connected with the shooting. They say they are keen to speak to anyone who might have dashcam or doorbell footage from nearby.
9: We're hearing about deepfakes again today as the government's telling us it wants to completely stamp out the problem. It's after we highlighted the impact of AI-generated intimate pictures being shared online. Victims from across the country have been telling us how it's happened to them. Now, the UK Online Safety Minister says creating or even asking for pics like this is now against the law.
23: We've taken significant action where there are deepfakes of non-consensual intimate images. Those sort of deepfakes are deeply damaging and we want to make sure that we're stamping them out.
9: You can listen to part two of our deepfake special now. Just search deepfake in the Rayo app. Kyiv's mayor says 10 people have been killed and more than 50 injured after Russian airstrikes hit the Ukrainian capital overnight. Homes were damaged, cutting short the country's president's trip to Ireland. And falling oil prices are starting to filter through at the pumps. The cost of diesels dropped by its highest amount in a single month since the year 2000. But the REC's warning prices remain higher than before the Iran war.
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25: So England are through to the last 16 of the World Cup, and yes, it's Harry Kane to thank again after his two goals helped the Three Lions come from behind to beat DR Congo 2-1. The country's all-time World Cup top scorer has now moved past Pelé's tally of 12 goals, and Kane says it means a lot to him.
26: I think it's hard fully to take it all in, especially when you're in a tournament environment. You just kind of focus on the games, but when you come away and you read some of the names that I'm among now, especially in England history, is something that I'm extremely grateful for sure.
25: So it's Mexico in the next round, 1 a.m. on Sunday morning. Do get ready to hear the word altitude mentioned a lot in the next few days. Belgium came from two goals down to beat Senegal 3-2. They got a penalty 5 minutes into injury time of extra time to win it. The US also threw after beating Bosnia and Herzegovina 2-0, although they went down to 10 men. No result in the first T20 international between England and India. The match was abandoned due to bad weather in Durham. And in the T20 Women's World Cup, England faced South Africa in the semi-final at the Oval. Captain Nat Sivabrunt is expected to be back after a calf injury. The winners will play Australia at Lord's on Sunday.
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9: Showers in the north and west. Cloud clearing to leave a breezy but warm and sunny day for most, though highs between 19 and 26 degrees.
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0: Exactly 12 minutes past 8 on Thursday morning. I know you like it when I do an exact time check.
1: Thank you.
0: This is Absolute Radio. It's Ben Burrell here. Uh-oh. Made a mistake earlier. I said it was the quarterfinals on Monday morning. It's not. It's the last 16. How long is this World Cup?
1: Oh, yeah. Exactly.
0: Oh,
1: it
0: God.
1: It goes on forever.
0: What is it? The last 32, then the last 16, yeah, then the quarterfinals. Come on. Stop being pathetic. Get
1: too
0: on with
1: big.
0: It.
1: Too many teams.
0: Too many teams, yeah. We're making our way through them, though, aren't we? As England, as of last night. Speaking of last night, we want you on the show this morning to tell us on 8, 12, 15, what are you the Harry Kane of? What are you the Harry Kane of? As in, what are you the best of the best at? I'm the best at making coffee in my household. What about you? 8, 12, 15 to text. Let's speak to Becca, who is on line number one. Becca, good morning, mate.
2: Good morning, Ben. Good morning, team.
1: Hello, Becca.
0: Becca, you are a chauffeur, is that correct?
2: I am a chauffeur, yes.
0: Any POB at the moment, Becca?
2: No, not at the minute. I'm just waiting.
0: Okay, what does that mean? Person on board, is that right?
1: I think so. Well, you said it.
2: I hope so.
0: I was told to say it. Becca, can we ask you the question that I'm sure you've been asked a million times in your life? Have you had anyone famous in the back of your car?
2: I have. It's actually been one of your DJs. It's been an actual radio DJ.
0: No. Are we allowed to say which one?
2: No, I'm going to keep you guessing.
0: Wait a second, is this like a Hippocratic oath you've got in
1: yeah.
0: chauffeurs?
1: Yeah.
0: You can't say.
2: We all have to swear to it. Yeah.
0: Oh, okay, fine.
1: Confidentiality.
0: Was it one of the main lineup, Becca?
2: It was.
0: Okay.
1: I'm thinking Leona Graham.
0: Leona Graham. Did they behave well or not?
2: They did behave well, yes.
0: Okay, can't
2: believe Leona.
1: Yeah, right.
0: Okay, all right. Well, we won't guess because we want you to protect your oath that you've taken. More importantly, what are you the Harry Kane of, Becca?
2: I am the Harry Kane of getting tickets for concerts or for anything, really.
0: Oh, because you can play the Ticketmaster game.
2: I can play the Ticketmaster game. I have completed it.
0: Okay, so who have you got tickets for that have been very difficult?
2: Oasis.
0: No way. You've got the Oasis tickets. And what night did you go and see them?
2: 370 people.
0: Wait, so say that again. 370 people.
2: In front of me in the queue, yeah, that was it.
1: Right.
3: Wow.
0: And you wormed your way in.
2: I wormed my way in.
0: Unbelievable.
1: What's your secret?
2: I can't say. What? I'm not going to give away my secret.
0: Aww. Becca's like a closed book. What's going on?
2: All I'll say is, do not refresh. You know in the queue when it says...
1: Good. Uh-huh.
2: Yeah, pay attention to the little things it tells you.
1: Do not refresh is good.
0: Okay.
1: Are you got multiple laptops going on or?
2: No,
1: tell us
2: one
1: that?
2: Phone. Just
1: one phone.
0: All Becca needs is a phone and not to refresh, and she can get to the start of the queue. Wow. So what night did you go and see Oasis?
2: That was night two at Wembley.
0: Oh, one of the good ones as well. Wow. And who else have you got tickets to go and see?
2: I'm going to see My Chemical Romance next week.
0: And
2: I've got Celine Dion coming up.
0: Oh, Celine, darling, she'll sparkle. You'll have a lovely time.
2: She will.
0: And are these tickets for you? I probably shouldn't be asking this on a national radio station. But
2: well, me and are these,
0: oh, and some friends.
1: What,
0: okay.
1: Do you think she was just tout? Jumping outside the gigs.
0: I'm not saying Becca's got a cottage industry on the go, but it seems like she might have. Becca, has anyone ever got in the back of your car and you've been like, do you want a couple of tickets to My Chemical Romance?
2: How do you think you got your 10 weeks of tickets?
0: I knew it. Becca, thank you so much for being with us this morning. 8 12 15 is our text number. What are you the Harry Kane of? Do let us know.

0: What are you, the hurricane of? Do let us know. 8, 12, 15. It's a tenuous sense of the day. Texter, go with it, please. It says, morning, team. I'm so glad you asked this, as I don't often get to brag about this, but I am the hurricane of floating. Okay?
1: Oh, yeah.
0: In the swimming pool kind of floating. Thank you for clarifying that.
1: I'm quite good at floating. Yeah.
0: I could
2: float. Not levitating, just so people are wondering.
0: Significantly less impressive, this, actually, in hindsight. I could float for hours. Everyone is amazed. As
1: really?
0: I say, I don't have to get to brag. So, yeah, Sally from Surrey.
1: You just got to inhale a lot, haven't you? Keep your lungs full of air.
0: But when you exhale, surely then you start to sink, don't you?
1: Nah, well, in the sea, I mainly do my floating.
0: Do you?
1: A bit of salt.
0: Yeah, it does help with the buoyancy, doesn't it? How often are you floating these days?
1: Oh, mate, I love nothing more than just lying on my back. It all goes quiet.
2: Down.
1: It's like it's so relaxing.
0: All goes quiet.
1: Well, all you can hear is like the sea and the sound of underwater. It's so relaxing. It's like a flotation tank.
0: I don't know if you staying up late last night to watch the England game, but you're getting quite new agey on the show this morning.
1: Yeah.
0: I kind of like it in a way. Matt, what about you? Apart from floating, of course.
1: Apart from floating, I think eggs. I'm the hurricane of eggs in my house.
2: Yeah, okay. Do you do all of them scrambled, fry, poached?
1: No, poached is my best
2: poached
1: one.
2: Is
1: I mean,
2: the
1: over the years,
2: one.
1: I've really.
0: How
1: got
0: do you
1: my
0: do? I still can't poach an egg.
1: 100% sort. I use a shallow frying pan, fill it with water, and then just let them bubble away on the hob. So they're perfect every time. If I serve a hard yolk, it just doesn't happen. It's like 1 in 100. And scrambled, amazing, slow cooked in the pan, lots of butter, that's the secret. And then fried is perfect as well. Crispy on the bottom, basted, still slightly wet yolk.
0: Imagine living with Matt Dyson. It's all floating in eggs. What a lovely time you'd have. 8, 12, 15 to get involved with this. Tomorrow, we are giving away £750,000, just like we did last Friday to Rosemary.
3: I keep looking at my bank account. They haven't taken it back.
0: We've not taken it back at all. And you could be our latest winner in just over 24 hours now. 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
13: Really slow in the Vale of Glamorgan, added east on the M4. An accident blocking a lane between Junction 34 for Miskin and Cardiff services at Junction 33. And Long is in Wiltshire, just south of Trowbridge this morning, as the A350 Westbury Road is partially blocked between the West Ashton Road and the Yarnbrook roundabout. And there's a lengthy queues in East Sussex, heading through Lewes, added west on the A27. It's an accident partially blocking the carriageway around the A26 at the Southern roundabout. And queues in Southampton, an accident partially blocking Northern Bridge towards the Prince of Wales traffic lights.
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0: 25 to 9 on Thursday morning. This is the Absolute Radio Breakfast Show. It's Ben Burrell here playing the role of Dave Berry. This morning, we're asking you, what are you the Harry Kane of? 8-12-15 to text. Andrea, what about you?
1: I am the Harry Kane of filling the dance floor at a wedding.
0: An important job.
2: Really?
1: Yeah, I don't mind being the first person. Don't mind making myself look silly. I've had people come up to me at weddings and say, you've really got the party going. You've been dancing all evening. And I'm like, yeah, I've been carrying the lot of you. Which they did not get as a joke back.
0: No.
1: That didn't go down too well.
0: Who's that big-headed woman on the dance floor?
1: Who's this woman?
2: You're like an influencer, though, aren't you? When you go,
1: an
2: everyone follows.
1: An influencer of silly dances on the dance floor. Right,
0: what's your go-to move these days?
1: Lassos. Always good.
2: Lasso. Oops, upside your head, sitting down, pretending to row.
0: No, I hate
1: that. I'm too young for that. I'm not.
2: You
1: can you show me the moves?
2: No, I cannot. No.
0: You've lassoed on dance floor before, haven't you, Matt?
2: Oh, well, we all have, haven't we? Yeah.
0: In your younger years, of course. Yeah. 8-12-15 to get involved with this. I knew this would happen at some point. Hi to Jason from Scotland, who says, Ben, I'm the Harry Kane of changing radio channels if you keep going on about it.
2: It's
0: fair enough. Listen, we must apologise to our brothers and sisters in Scotland, Wales, and Ireland. Producer Mark's shaking his head. Yeah. No. We must apologise. We've been going about it quite a lot. But, you know, we've got to celebrate the wins because we're inevitably going to crash out at some point.
2: Yeah, in the altitude of the Azteca Stadium.
0: I know.
2: Potentially it might be there.
0: Playing Mexico in Mexico City feels difficult.
2: When we can't breathe as well.
0: Yeah, exactly. Yeah, and they're used to it. I want to play an amazing clip from last night. So Bush and Richie were on Home Time last night and they were doing an extended edition of Home Time because of the England game. And the idea was that when the game finished, the boys would either play like an hour of terrace anthems to celebrate or an hour of sad boy anthems if we lost. Yeah. But it also meant that they were having to watch the game live on air. Poor old Bush and Richie.
3: Well, listen, hopefully this win inspires you onto an incredible performance at netball this evening.
4: Thank you.
3: Take care, Lucy. Listen, we're going to be playing... Would you score?
5: Yes, 1-0. I'm on all.
3: One all. Harry Kane. So it's incredibly unprofessional.
5: So sorry.
3: Lucy, we do apologise. We do apologise, Lucy.
0: Apologising to the caller. Richie's so confused, he didn't even know what the score was.
3: No.
0: Good Lord.
3: Wow.
0: The boys are back from 4 o'clock this afternoon, probably not shouting too much on air.

0: 20 to 9 on Thursday morning. 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
20: Long delays in Down heading into Lisbon as the A49 St Field Road has been closed from the burst water main between the M1 at Junction 6 in Kensington Park, and slow down Manchester as anti-clockwise on the M60. That's partially blocked from the M61 towards Junction 14 and the Swinton Interchange. Really slow in the Vale of Glamorgan as east on the M4 following an accident there between Junction 34 for Miskin and Cardiff services at Junction 33. And Long is in Cornwall heading down to Bodmin, an overturned vehicle and spillage has blocked the A389 Higher Ball Street.
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0: What a time we had yesterday. We went to a car park in Dunstable, more specifically a car park of the Wix in Dunstable. Oh, it was a lovely store, wasn't it? Did you get to go in?
3: Oh, yes, a little browse. You've got to have a look around while
0: you're
3: there.
0: I'd look at some paint for my living room.
3: Look at the doors.
0: Yeah, it was lovely. We played a game of human table football in this car park, and it was a proper... I don't think it was a pitch. We can't really call it a pitch, can we? A court, I think, is more appropriate because it had
4: call
0: sides.
4: A table football, a pitch.
0: I guess so.
4: It looked very much like a table football pitch.
0: I guess, yeah.
3: It did.
0: It was good, wasn't it? We had a lovely time. It was me versus Matt. We had teams made out of listeners.
3: Pretty full on. It was more sort of aggressive than I was imagining.
4: Yes.
0: We did a practice game and it was quite friendly, wasn't it?
4: Mm.
0: A bit like playing down the park. And then I noticed a real shift in the second half of the real game. There was tackles flying in.
3: My Luke up front, he really came into his own, didn't he? I don't want to give anything away, but he had what a game he had.
0: I'm ashamed to say, because I subbed myself on for reasons that will become clear later when we play the full clips for you tomorrow. I kicked Luke's ankles at one point, had to apologise.
3: I never thought
0: I'd be saying to a listener, I'm sorry I kicked your ankles, but here we are.
3: You don't get that chance to do that.
0: I also realised last night coming home, looking at the photos from the day, I realised that I played the entire human table football match in suit trousers. Not
3: strange
0: my finest
3: choice
0: look.
3: Of outfit.
4: Yeah, they were warm.
0: They'll all be doing it. They'll all be doing it in the
3: really?
0: World Cup.
3: Yeah,
0: mark my words. Yeah, I was so hot. I've never been hotter. And Andrea had the disappointment of having to sit next to me on the train home, sweating, having played 25 minutes of human table football in suit trousers.
4: Yeah.
0: For that, I can only apologise.
4: Well, thank you. It's been a long time coming.
0: So we're going to put a video out tomorrow. You're going to want to see this. There was a drone knocking around and everything. Loads and loads of fun with you and with Wix as well. The video's going out tomorrow and we're going to play clips on tomorrow's show. You can find out who won the first ever human table football game, me versus Dyson, on the show tomorrow.

0: Thursday morning's Absolute Radio Breakfast Show. This is Ben Burrell here and for Dave Berry. On the way next, we need to say goodbye to some listeners as more listeners have been knocked out in our secret sweepstake after another round of World Cup games last night. We'll do that and also launch the No Repeat Guarantee next.
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1: Well, what a night for England fans. These supporters in Atlanta were relieved by the late winner against DR Congo.
2: As usual, Harry Kane comes and rescues the day, doesn't he? Absolutely brilliant.
3: We were thinking we're going home. We both thought it, that we were going home.
4: Harry Kane's done it, 2-1. Come on, England, it's coming all!
1: There'll be more in your sport with Rich in just a sec, but first this morning. A 16-year-old boy is seriously injured after being shot in Birmingham. It happened in the Alum Rock area of the city yesterday evening. Police don't think there's a link to a nearby mosque. The Prime Minister will make a formal apology on behalf of the state this morning to all those affected by historical forced adoptions in England and Wales. An estimated 185,000 babies were taken from unmarried mothers and placed for adoption between 1949 and 1976. Sir Keir Starmer will meet campaigners in Downing Street beforehand. We're talking deepfakes again this morning as we hear a promise tech bosses will be personally held to account if something isn't done to stop these images being shared online. Last month, five women shared their stories with us. They all had pics from their socials manipulated by AI without their permission. UK Online Safety Minister Kanishka Narayan is now telling us that has to stop and he's vowing to get tough.
5: The tools to make them are banned. The people who make them are criminalised. They have to be taken down within 48 hours, and if that doesn't happen, tech bosses are personally criminalised. Liable as well. And so we have the toughest regime to act against that category of harms.
1: 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Just search Deepfaked on the Rayo app. A drop in oil prices is beginning to feed through at the petrol pumps. Diesel has had its biggest monthly drop since the year 2000, but prices remain higher than before the Iran war, according to the RAC. And two people have been arrested after scaling New York's famous Empire State Building in what looks like a marriage proposal. They're climbers from Russia. There was a Netflix documentary about them a couple of years ago.
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6: England came from behind thanks to two Harry Kane goals to beat DR Congo and move into the last 16 of the World Cup. Those goals means he's now moved past Pelé's tally of 12 in the all-time World Cup top goal scorers list. It's Mexico next, 1 a.m. Monday morning. Belgium beat Senegal 3-2 with a winning penalty 5 minutes into injury time of extra time. The US are also through after beating Bosnia and Herzegovina 2-0. No result in the first T20 international between England and India. The match was abandoned due to bad weather in Durham. And in the T20 Women's World Cup, England face South Africa in the semi-final today. The winners will take on Australia in the final on Sunday.
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1: Showers in the north and west, cloud clearing to leave a breezy but warm and sunny day elsewhere with highs between 19 and 26 degrees.
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0: 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We're Absolute Radio. It's Ben Burrell here as the world's biggest football tournament is on right now. We thought we'd play a little sweepstake on the show, but of course it's a secret sweepstake, isn't it, Matt Dyson?
1: Shh, don't tell anyone.
2: No one knows.
0: It's all, well, they do, because we talk about it every day.
2: Well, no, but we don't know. I don't know.
0: Yeah, we don't know. It's for you who, like us, work unsocial hours, or maybe you don't work with anyone, maybe you work on your own every single day. We selected 44 people to play alongside the four members of the team. Now, all the members of the team are still in, apart from Rich, who had turkey. He's been knocked out. I think all the members of the team are still in.
2: We're still in.
0: After last night.
3: Wow.
0: Yeah.
3: Wow.
0: It's quite impressive, isn't it?
2: So we're all through to the round of 16, pretty much, are we, almost?
0: Yes, that's right. We have to, though, say goodbye to Scott, the tractor driver from Dundee here, Bosnia Herzegovina. He is out. Oh. Amanda had Dr. Congo. She's got to go. The doctor will not see you now, Amanda.
3: Dr. Congo.
0: Shane, the pest controller in Bolton, had Senegal. He's gone as well. We say goodbye to Shane. And tonight, Spain take on Austria at 8 p.m. That's quite a nice, tasty game, isn't it? Portugal take on Croatia at midnight, worth staying up for. And Switzerland take on Algeria at 4 a.m., not worth staying up for, it has to be said. Someone will be dropping out, or more people, rather, will be dropping out on our secret sweepstake. Find out who tomorrow morning on the show.

0: Getting you through the hell that is working on a Thursday morning. This is the No Repeat Guarantee and we're Absolute Radio. Exciting news. On Sunday morning, we have a brand new show to bring you to the Absolute Radio Network. Chris McCausland has joined the team. He's going to be here at 8 o'clock with his friend and comedian John Long. If you want to send Chris a message and wish him good luck for his first ever show, you can email him. He's got an email address. Hang on a minute. His email address is chris@absoluteradio.co.uk.
1: Okay.
2: Oh, how did he get that?
0: Oh,
1: there's some other Chris's here, are there?
2: Chris Martin.
1: Yeah, Chris Martin. Yeah. Not the Coldplay one, yeah.
0: You've not got Matt at Absolute Radio.
1: No, I haven't. But Dave has. Dave has.
0: Yeah. Hang on a minute.
1: You've got to be of a certain level.
0: I know, and I'm clearly not that.
1: just the Christian name.
0: I'm just no reply at absoluteradio.co.uk. Last week, Chris joined Dave to announce this show on The Breakfast Show. You can listen back to that on our Rayo app if you want to. And Chris's show starts, as I say, this coming Sunday at 8 o'clock in the morning. Last week, we gave away £750,000 to Rosemary.
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Yes, on the main Absolute Radio station, you can hear Queen and Don't Stop Me Now playing very, very soon as part of the No Repeat Guarantee. Not only that, on Absolute Radio Country. Morgan Wallen will play for you very, very soon. I Got Better coming up very, very shortly. And if you like Green Day, American Idiot, good news. 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

0: This is the No Repeat Guarantee on a Thursday morning. It continues right throughout the day with Leona and Sarah, who are on the main station today, and of course Bush and Richie, who are on Home Time from four once again. And there's more chances to win on Home Time with the boys. They'll be tossing a bar of soap back and forth with Bon Jovi tickets up for grabs.
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1: Of course,
0: the podcast has gone weekly now, hasn't it? You can get the best bits from this show 10 a.m. tomorrow morning and every single Friday morning. But you can listen back to the show in its entirety, or if you missed any, you can go back and listen for the first time in our Rayo app. We just need to name the show before we can upload it there. Three options today taken from stuff that has happened on the show. Option number one is Voodoo is Real. Quite a revelation from you.
2: Yeah, it was you, wasn't it? Yeah, I keep banging on about this, but you know, the more and more I learn about it, the more I'm convinced it is.
0: You're a voodoo convert, aren't you?
3: It's really not.
0: Matt only recognises voodoo, don't you?
2: But look, basically, Harry Kane was cursed. The only game he was cursed by the witch doctor in, he didn't score.
0: So you cannot say that with such accuracy in front of Andrea, a trained journalist.
2: Great evidence.
3: She believes in truth. That. Everyone knows we're joking. Everyone knows that's joking.
0: Okay, voodoo is real.
3: Just legally.
0: Option number two is ring the bell. He's cursed. You can't stop. You can't stop yourself. And the third option is, what does POB mean? As we know, it's passenger on board.
2: Taxi driver chat. Yeah.
0: Okay. Yeah, we always talk about taxis on the show eventually. Matt, would you like to decide today?
2: Yeah, voodoo is real.
0: Of course. 100%. I don't know why I bothered asking. Yeah, fine. The show is called Voodoo is Real, even though we want to once again say it is not. And that show is available on Rayo very, very soon. We're back tomorrow morning from 6. We'll see you then.
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17: The top stories this hour. An England boss, Thomas Tuchel, says parents should let children miss school for his side's World Cup clash with Mexico.
18: Write an excuse for school and let them watch football. Come on, there's so much school to go to, but World Cup is every 4 years. Let them watch. There will be a big, big match on in 4 days, and we need the support of everyone, and especially of the children.
17: Last night's win over DR Congo set up a last 16 tie with a co-host, which kicks off 1 a.m. on Monday. These fans in Bristol say Mexico will be a tough clash.
19: We've got more quality than they have, so hopefully we just get over the line in that one.
20: And then in Mexico, it's going to be difficult because obviously Mexico have only lost two in the 87 at the Azteca.
17: Elsewhere, Russian airstrikes have killed 10 people and injured more than 50 others in Ukraine's capital. Kyiv's mayor says some people are trapped in burning homes. Mothers and children will finally hear the government say sorry later for the harm caused by forced adoptions. An estimated 185,000 babies were taken off unmarried mums in England and Wales in the 50s, 60s and 70s. And there's a warning to holidaymakers who use TripAdvisor's artificial intelligence tool for holiday planning, which, says their AI summaries tool, overlooked repeated claims of things like food poisoning and poor hygiene.
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17: Some scattered showers in the north and west. Cloud clearing to leave a breezy but warm and sunny day with highs between 19 and 26 degrees. That's the latest. I'm Andrea Fox.
21: Thank you, Andrea. Absolutely.

Good morning. This is Leona Graham. Welcome to the show. Thank you to Ben and the team this morning. And this is the No Repeat Guarantee, which continues with No Doubt and Just a Girl.

0: 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And if we break that guarantee, a member of the scheduling team has an awkward conversation with HR. That is how much real music matters.
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Snow Patrol, Take Back the City on Absolute Radio, and no doubt Just a Girl. Hope you're well on this Thursday morning and recovered from the football last night. Everybody out there. Here's Kiss, Crazy, Crazy Nights.

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0: G, good enough before that kiss. Crazy, crazy nights on Absolute Radio. This is Leona. Well, what a night last night. When we got to the last hydration break, I thought it's all over and I was on a bit of a downer. And then it all happened in that last quarter, didn't it? How exciting. So I want to know, if you are watching the football, if you are an England fan, are you going to take the day off on Monday? What's the plan? You heard Thomas Tuchel in the news there insisting that children don't go to school on Monday. Producer Will's already booked his place in a pub for 1 a.m. Producer Matt will be producing the breakfast show Monday, so he's just going to stay up all night. It's a conundrum. What are you going to do? We were talking yesterday about an adjusted work schedule, but that was when the match started at 5 p.m. 1 a.m. Sunday night into Monday morning is a little bit more tricky. What are your plans? Let me know and text me on 8 12 15. And Noel Gallagher on the way. There'd be no issues taking Monday off if you won this life-changing money. £750,000 can be yours on Friday, tomorrow. Get your entry in now. 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

Verve, Lucky Man, Absolute Radio, Noel Gallagher, aka What a Life. It certainly is a life at the moment, isn't it? All having to adjust our schedules because of the football. What are you planning to do on Sunday night into Monday? Hi to Homer in Bracknell. Going to go to bed 7 p.m. Sunday, get up at 12:45 a.m, watch the game, back to bed till 5 a.m, up at work at 7. Wow, that's a lot of sleeping on command. See, I can't do that. I can't just go, oh, I'll have a kip here and a nap there. I just can't do that. You're lucky if you can. Leona, hope you're all good. We're going to be at night 2 of Metallica on Sunday, so by the time we get back to our hotel, the football would have started, so might as well stock up on the Red Bull, push on through and watch the game. Mel from Daventry, what a great plan. And Martin in Kent. Martin really has nailed this. Leona, I don't need to adjust my schedule for the football. I already booked annual leave from work as soon as the fixtures were announced, so I'm off for every England game and the day after. Yes, well played, Martin in Kent. What are your plans? Let me know. Text me on 81215 or send me a WhatsApp. Here's the DMAs.

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0: planning to watch the football at 1 a.m. Monday morning. Dave in Newcastle, Leona, the night shift works in my favour. I'll have the match on whilst everyone else is trying to stay awake. And Tom in Blackpool, the whole house is going to be asleep, apart from me and the dog, who's become a proper England fan at this tournament. Thank you for your messages. 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

Cold Blood. Figure It Out. Before that, the Red Hot Chili Peppers with Give It Away, a song that won them their first ever Grammy Award. This is the No Repeat Guarantee. Hear a song once, don't hear it again all day. And that's between 9 a.m. and 5 p.m. This is U2, where the streets have no name.

0: 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Hi to Mark in Northamptonshire. We don't have to worry about the lateness of the match, Leona, because we just need a bank holiday. Scotland had one. We should have one as well. That would be amazing, wouldn't it? I don't think it's going to happen, though. Right, news at 11 on the way. Blink 182 coming up and an 80s classic from the Eurythmics.
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2: The top stories this hour. Harry Kane's England teammates have thanked their captain for saving their World Cup dream after his two goals got them past DR Congo. The Bayern Munich strikers now move past Pele's World Cup tally of 12 goals.
3: When you come away and you read some of the names that I'm among now, especially in England history, is something that I'm extremely grateful for sure.
2: Beers were thrown in the air at fan parks and some had confetti cannons going off at the final whistle. Now boss Thomas Tuchel's urging parents to let children skip school so they can watch the next match with Mexico, which kicks off at 1 a.m. on Monday. In other news this morning, a teenager has been arrested on suspicion of attempted murder over a shooting in Birmingham. The 17-year-old's been questioned after an attack in Alum Rock yesterday evening. A boy who's 16's in hospital in a critical condition. Survivors of historical forced adoptions will receive a state apology this morning after decades of campaigning. An estimated 185,000 babies of unmarried mothers were adopted in England and Wales between 1949 and 1976. And if you're planning a proposal, maybe don't do this. Two Russian climbers made famous in a Netflix doc have been arrested after scaling New York's famous Empire State Building for a marriage proposal.
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2: Some scattered showers in the north and west. Cloud clearing to leave a breezy but warm and sunny day with highs between 19 and 26 degrees. That's the latest. I'm Andrea Fox.
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Stereophonics, just looking for your car keys. Today is National I Forgot Day. What's the last thing you forgot, or have you forgotten? Text me on 81215. Talking of keys, producer Will left his keys in the front door last night. Didn't realise until this morning. What was the last thing you forgot? Text me on 81215. WhatsApp 0330 123 1215. And I will let everybody know. Here's the Arithmics from 1983. Sweet Dreams.

Linkin Park, What I've Done on Absolute Radio. Hi to Stacey, who sent me a WhatsApp. Leona, I'm sure I've still forgotten the last thing I forgot. My memory is a sieve. Yeah, mine's pretty bad. And it's worse in the summer because women's jeans or women's shorts don't have pockets. They either don't have pockets or they have tiny little pockets because, of course, we don't need to carry anything, do we? And the reason that's annoying in this summer is because I don't wear my jacket, which is where I'd normally keep all of my bits and pieces, like my phone and keys and wallet. Now, would you like to win £750,000 tomorrow? 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We'll also find the rules for this network competition or call 03434 156 317. Calls charged at the standard rate over 18s only, and lines close at 5pm tomorrow. Green Day coming up, and nothing but thieves.

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AYT take their Delilah on Absolute Radio. Can't wait to see Nothing But Thieves tomorrow night at Finsbury Park. They're playing there alongside Biffy Clyro as well. Well, I'm hopefully going. I've messed up the access code to get my tickets, and I went back during the whole process to change my login, and that's confused the whole thing. Now my code's not working, and I've just caused a load of drama. But that's just the story of my life. Hopefully seeing them tomorrow. This is Nothing But Thieves, Evolution.

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0: True Faith, New Order, Nothing But Thieves, Evolution on Absolute Radio. Coming up next, a killer's song from 2008. 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

Radiohead Street Spirit. It is National I Forgot Day today. What's the last thing you forgot, or the most ridiculous thing you forgot and caused so much hassle? Mike from Halifax. The last thing we forgot was our suitcases. We had a hire car. This is when we were on the holiday. And we took it back early hours, dropped the keys in the out of hours key drop. It was then we realised our suitcases were in the boot. We had to fly home without them and then arrange for them to be couriered to us. That is unbelievable and probably the most frustrating thing ever.

0: Semisonic Secret Smile on Absolute Radio. For that Sam Fender, Mick Jagger has said that Sam Fender's last album was stunning and said a lot of the lyrics are really interesting.
1: Entertainment news.
0: Research has found that 3/4 of all tickets on StubHub UK come from just 3 sellers. According to the report, the 3 sellers were Ticket Evolution, Your Ticket Delivery and PCE. And Fanfare Alliance has alleged that the findings point to large-scale professional resale activity. More about this on our website. Snow Patrol on the way after the news at midday.
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20: The top stories this hour.
16: The Prime Minister, in the last few minutes, has apologised to those affected by historical forced adoption. The scandal took place between 1949 and 76. Our political correspondent Tom Claven has more.
20: Around 185,000 babies are thought to have been taken from unmarried mums and placed with new families. Westminster's apology comes 3 years after leaders in Wales and Scotland said sorry. Campaigners who have been to see the Prime Minister and Number 10 are still pushing for extra help, like quicker access to counselling, and they want records made easier to find as well.
16: Elsewhere, the government says it's accepting every recommendation made after the first phase of the Southport inquiry. The report found there were repeated missed chances by the state to stop the attack which killed three young girls in July 2024. A 17-year-old boy is being questioned on suspicion of attempted murder after another teenager was shot last night in Birmingham. Last night's incident in Alum Rock has left a 16-year-old in a critical condition. And Skills Minister Baroness Smith says if England beat Mexico in the World Cup early on Monday, then children should celebrate that in school. Head coach Thomas Tuchel suggested youngsters be given the day off as their last 16 tie kicks off at 1 a.m.
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16: Some scattered showers in the north and west. Cloud clearing to leave a breezy but warm and sunny day with highs between 19 and 26 degrees. That's the latest. I'm Andrea Fox.
23: Thank you, Andrea. Boo to that decision. And they're just going to be too tired, aren't they?
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1: It is Thursday afternoon and we are back to the music with the Manic Street Preachers, the Kooks, and to celebrate Lindsay Buckingham's birthday, a song from Fleetwood Mac.

Imagine if we told you that this is where real music matters and then just played you the same songs every 90 minutes. That would be ludicrous. And yet that's exactly what our dastardly competitors do. So we're told anyway, we're too busy over here with a no-repeat guarantee.

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Hi to Lisa in Twickenham. Leona, I'm going to see Nothing But Thieves tomorrow. Cannot wait. Yes, and I've sorted out my tickets now. I have them in my Google wallet. They're safe. It's all sorted. I'm definitely going tomorrow night. Now, if it's your birthday today, you share it with Lindsay Buckingham of Fleetwood Mac, who's 77 today.

0: Rockefeller Skank, Fatboy Slim, coming up, MGMT, and the new song from Somba called My Body Isn't Ready. £750,000 can be yours by tomorrow, which is incredible. 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Calls charged at the standard rate over 18s only. So lines will close at 5 o'clock tomorrow. 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

McDonald's 74-75. Leona, my son's school, has got an inset day on Monday. Usually seems pointless, but good planning this year. Yes, well played, that school. Hey, Leona, me and my brother Carl are seeing Def Leppard at the O2 tonight. Can do us a shout-out from Reese. Have a wonderful time. Their tour is looking absolutely fantastic. Now, the new song from Somba is called My Body Isn't Ready, and this is on Absolute Radio.

0: Again, and Somba's new song, My Body's at Ready. This is Absolute Radio. On the breakfast show this morning, it was Ben Burrell in for Dave Berry. And they were talking about, obviously, England's win last night and what a legend Harry Kane is. And they were asking, what are you a Harry Kane at? What are you an expert at? And this was Matt Dyson's response.
1: I think eggs. I'm the Harry Kane of eggs in my house.
2: Yeah, do you do all of them scramble, fry, poached?
1: No, poached is my best
2: poached
1: one. I mean,
2: the
1: over the years,
2: one.
1: I've really
3: How
1: got
3: do you
1: my
3: do? I still can't poach
1: 100%
3: an egg.
1: 100% sorted. I use a shallow frying pan, fill it with water, and then just let them bubble away on the hob. So they're perfect every time. If I serve a hard yolk, it just doesn't happen. It's like 1 in 100. And scrambled, amazing, slow cooked in the pan, lots of butter, that's the secret. And then fried is perfect as well. Crispy on the bottom, basted, still slightly wet yolk.
0: I don't think he described that last one in a very appealing way. Does he mean sunny side up, something like that, to use the American phrase? Now, REM on the way and the police before the end of the show.
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0: I love this song from Editors. It's called Munich. And it's on Absolute Radio. Do you remember the film Electric Dreams, a 1984 sci-fi rom-com? The soundtrack to that film will start my 80s show next over on Absolute 80s. 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
13: The top story is this hour. Sir Keir Starmer's apologised on behalf of the state to survivors of forced adoption, calling it a stain on our history. In the Commons, the Prime Minister said he found it hard to read their stories.
14: Mothers, many young, vulnerable and without support, were coerced, bullied or misled into feeling that they had no choice but to have their children taken away from them.
13: The government is accepting every recommendation made after the first phase of the Southport inquiry. The report found there were repeated mischances by the state to stop the attack, which killed three young girls in July 2024. West Midlands police have arrested a 17-year-old on suspicion of attempted murder after a shooting in Birmingham. A 16-year-old's in a critical condition. And Skills Minister Baroness Smith says if England beat Mexico in the World Cup on Monday, then children should celebrate that in school. Head coach Thomas Tuchel suggested that children be given the day off as their last 16 tie kicks off at 1 a.m.
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13: Sunshine for much of the country this afternoon. A chance of some showers in Scotland later, though. That's the latest. I'm Alex Richardson.
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2: This is Terrace Anthems.

couldn't help noticing Liam Gallagher's been prolific on social media this morning, specifically in regard to the England win and the playing of Wonderwall. I mean, genuinely, if you're after a bit of a kind of lunchtime time waster today, just look at his replies on the social media platform X to people talking about Wonderwall. The long and short of it is, he's promised if England gets to the World Cup final and win it, not only will he be there with Noel, they'll do a live rendition of Wonderwall. So, you know, we live in hope. It's the hope that kills you. So it's Champers with you now. Enough subs bench for Ben this week. He's been taking care of breakfast for Dave, but let's not get bogged down in all that. Let's keep the terrace anthems coming. Doing this every day at 1 p.m. and again at 7 and 9 for Rock and Roll Football Late. The Buzzcocks coming after the Pretellis now.

0: The Buzzcocks on Absolute Radio, where if you haven't already turned it all the way up to 11, you're about to with some classic rock courtesy of AC/DC coming. But before we do that... A reminder that tomorrow is the day we get to give away £750,000 again. 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Rosemary from Kent did last week.
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My sister. Want to get us in the mood for this weekend's indie disco? Nice and early this afternoon. Bush back on the deck. Saturday evening from 5. Tops off, swigging from a can of Red Stripe to bring you back-to-back indie bangers. If you've got a barbecue planned this weekend, maybe a few friends or family around, it'll be the perfect soundtrack. The Stone Roses then on Absolute Radio, where I make it time for this. It's the Guess the Song game. It was so tricky this yesterday. Producer Matt was feeling very smug that just one person managed to get 3 points from the first snippet. It's his birthday today. And he's just gone off for a birthday lunch. But before he went, I listened to this first snippet. I'll level with you. I wouldn't get this. He's made it really tricky again. It's a song we all know. But can you guess it from just half a second? Give it a good listen. Here we go. That's it. That's it. If that is itching your brain ever so slightly, if you're thinking, I know it, what is it? I'm going to give you one more listen right now, okay? And then I'm going to ask you to text that answer, what you think it might be, to 8-12-15 for the full 3 points. And then I shall award you a smuggling this afternoon if you get this, because it's another tricky one. 8-12-15 to text.

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0: on Absolute Radio, where we're thoughts now very much on the weekend and whether or not we'll manage to stay awake until, what, 3 a.m. Sunday night into Monday morning. And other things to look forward to this weekend. Sundays are about to get a whole lot funnier as we welcome Chris McCausland to the Absolute Radio family. He's going to be joined by his best mate and fellow comedian John Long every Sunday morning from 8 a.m. So if you want to say hi to Chris, wish him the best of luck with what I'm sure will be a superb debut Sunday, you can email him now. It's chris@absoluteradio.co.uk. And don't miss the Chris McCausland show from 8 a.m. Sunday morning, only on Absolute Radio. Right, back to the tunes with the Happy Mondays coming your way very soon. And Noah Kahan on the way as well.
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Happy Monday, Step on Absolute Radio with a huge well done to Cam, Lauren and Millie the Spaniel. I suspect it was eagle-eared Millie, especially, who's managed to guess our Guess the Song game already from what I think is another tricky clip today. But the full 3 points are all yours at the Lanyard Shop today. So nicely done, you lot. Hi, Sarah. Is it Catatonia, Mulder and Scully? Says Phil from Barnsley, travelling to Norfolk. Craig has said the same, so does this sound like Mulder and Scully? It might, but it's not. Guess the song is Electronic Getting Away With It, says Craig in South Godston Manufacturing Double Glazing Units. That is a fantastic track, but it's not the one. Afternoon, Sarah. Is it The Jam and That's Entertainment, says Paul. It's not, I'm afraid. So, 3 points still available at the stage if you want to guess the song in our Guess the Song game. This is it. And we'll give you more after two. You two on the way in the meantime after Noah Kahan now.

0: Turpin wrote that. But the version he wrote was quite dark, completely unrecognisable from that upbeat number from Starship. But because he wrote it, got the songwriting credits. He said he's put his kids through college, so he's more than happy with Starship's version. Got a cracking track from Blondie coming just after two in the week that Debbie Harry celebrated her 81st birthday. Absolute icon, Blondie on the way. But first,
1: entertainment news.
0: Snow Patrol frontman Gary Lightbody has revealed he wants to work with Ray next after teaming up with Kylie Minogue. He wrote a batch of songs with Kylie in mind and managed to get her to add vocals to the rock group's recently released track, These Alarms. Gary says he and Kylie have discussed working together again, but also revealed that the Where Is My Husband singer Ray is next on his wish list. Absolutely.

0: 15 hours until you get to go back to bed.
1: Morning, Dave. Is it weird that I like to hold a button whilst I go to sleep? 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
14: The top stories this hour. The Prime Minister's apologised to those affected by historical forced adoptions. Keir Starmer says what happens is a stain on our history.
15: The shame is not yours. The shame was never yours. The shame is ours.
14: The government's promised to help provide extra support to victims and make sure more records are available. The government says it accepts all recommendations for change made by the public inquiry into the Southport stabbings. It found the attack could and should have been prevented. It identified fundamental failings. Sir Keir Starmer has asked the Home Secretary to review the case of the leader of a Rochdale grooming gang. Shabir Ahmed's due to be released from prison. The 73-year-old dual national was stripped of his British citizenship but can't be deported to Pakistan. And the government's rejected calls for pubs to be allowed to stay open for England's World Cup match with Mexico. It kicks off at 1 a.m. on Monday. Rules were eased for late starting matches during the group stage.
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14: Sunshine for much of the country this afternoon. A chance of some showers in Scotland later, though. That's the latest. I'm Alex Richardson.
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us in the wee hours of Monday morning following an England win, rather than, you know, howling at the moon. Top loader on Absolute Radio. Did you know there was a strawberry moon on the first night of Wimbledon? Which is very pleasing, isn't it? Sarah Champion with you this afternoon. In for Ben again to continue your no-repeat guarantee with favourites from Feeder and the Stereophonics coming next. A cracking late 90s comeback for Blondie first. This is the brilliant Maria.

0: The Stereophonics on Absolute Radio, which I'm dedicating to Sean from Ashington, who sent in text of the day for me on 8-12-15. He says, "Hi Sarah, I use the same answer every day for Guess the Song on the basis that one day I'll be right. Is it T-Rex, 20th Century Boy?" Oh, I wish it was, Sean. Imagine the satisfaction when it is. Right, a full second of today's Guess the Song song on the way, with a 90s classic from the fun-loving Criminals coming as well. But before we do that. A reminder that tomorrow's the day we get to give away $750,000. Join our winning team. 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

It's the Fun Loving Criminals on Absolute Radio with classic David Bowie and new-ish Foo Fighters next. First up, if you've just joined us, we are playing the Guess the Song game, where you have a crack at guessing the song from just a snippet. We've awarded 3 points today so far to Cam, Lauren and Millie the Spaniel. Well done as well to John in Linton. Lots of wrong answers in on this, I'm afraid. Tyler in Lincoln says, is it Kingdom of Rust by Doves? Popular answer this afternoon, but not the one. Joy says, I'm having a guess at Mumford & Sons. The Cave. It's not The Cave. And this is great from Kat the Painter, who says, hello, these clips normally just sound like noise to me. She's added in brackets, I'm at that age. But I think this one sounds like Sexy Back by Justin Timberlake. Please tell me I'm right. Oh, it's not Sexy Back, I'm afraid. Next time I hear this particular track, gonna definitely have a go at singing Sexy Back to it, purely for my own amusement. So listen, I'm gonna give you a full second of the song now. And I think there's a little key change in this snippet that might just give it to you. Here we go then. Oh, has that given you that light bulb moment? 8, 12, 15 to text. If it has, you can claim 2 points now. 8, 12, 15 on the text. I'll give you it again then. 8, 12, 15 to text.

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0: And number one in the summer of 1980, David Bowie's Ashes to Ashes on Absolute Radio. That was a great TV show, by the way, wasn't it? DCI Gene Hunt firing up the Quattro. Got Kings of Leon coming your way before 3 o'clock today, along with Blur and a cameo from Phil Daniels. Sarah Champion playing the role of Ben Burrell this week, then your guardian of the No Repeat Guarantee until home time. 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And if prices fall later, so will your tariff. And to demonstrate this, Bush is once again flinging stuff from a crane today. So win with Fix and Fall from British Gas and Bush and Ritchie, back from four.
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Kings of Leon, the Buckets on Absolute Radio. We're just gone 10 to 3. Should we do some wrong answers on our Guess the Song game? Because there's been a few. This is the snippets we're giving you. The full second of the song. Is it Razorlight somewhere else, say Steve and Ben, in Sheepy Magna? Which I'll level with you. Let's give a quick Google just to make sure it wasn't a made up place. It's in lovely Leicestershire. In fact, the home of Twycross Zoo, don't you know? Which is, I'm fairly sure, where my other half did work experience. He was meant to be producing a CD-ROM for them back in the day, because that does date it instantly. Fairly sure he spent most of his time just sort of mucking around. And mucking could well be the right word there as well. So it's not Razorlight somewhere else. What else can I tell you? It's not. Dean and Josh say, is it Moby's Porcelain? It's not. Jack says, Long Train Running by the Doobie Brothers, which again, a great song, but not the one. Here it is, a final time then, before the full 2 seconds, which we'll give you just after 3 o'clock. So your final chance to take 2 points on Guess the Song. 8, 12, 15 to text. Or you can WhatsApp on 0330 123 1215. 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

0: And with Evanescence, we are hurtling towards 3 o'clock with Sum 41 coming your way just after three today. And some classic rock courtesy of Kiss after your latest news and sport.
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16: The top story is this hour. Keir Starmer's apologised on behalf of the British state for its role in historical forced adoptions in England and Wales. An estimated 185,000 unmarried mothers had babies taken away in England and Wales during the 50s, 60s and 70s. In the Commons, the Prime Minister said he found it hard to read their stories.
17: Anne Lloyd Keane, here in the gallery, and of course formerly of this house, described to the Education Committee how she was stitched without anaesthetic. And said, and I quote, that she was told, "You will remember the pain because you've been a bad girl."
16: The government's promised to help provide extra support to victims. Elsewhere, Sir Keir Starmer has asked the Home Secretary to review the case of the leader of a Rochdale grooming gang. It's understood Shabir Ahmed's been released from prison today. The 73-year-old dual national was stripped of his British citizenship but can't be deported to Pakistan. And a peak audience of 16.3 million people watched England win their World Cup match last night. The average number of people watching was 14 million.
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16: Sunshine for much of the country this afternoon. A chance of some showers in Scotland later, though. That's the latest. I'm Alex Richardson.

Sometimes I retreat into my own mind, and through the power of imagination, I can spend a week locked in a caravan listening to the Crazy Frog on loop. When I return to a conscious state, the only remedy is the no-repeat guarantee. Absolute Radio.

If you missed our fantastic documentary commemorating the 30-year anniversary since Alanis Morissette's Jagged Little Pill made number one in the UK charts, that is well worth a listen back via our Rayo app, one of the biggest selling albums of the 1990s, rightly celebrated. Right then, if you've just joined us, perhaps you're in the car, on the school run now, we are playing the Guess the Song game. Well, you have to guess the song. It's not quite as tricky as yesterday's, but it's close. Again, it's a song you know, and I know you know it. So I'm going to give you the full 2 seconds of the song now. And if it's foxed you so far, you might be about to get this. Here we go then. That is easier, isn't it? That's easier. That's the full 2 seconds of the song. You can claim a point for guessing this song now. One more time then. 8:12:15 on the text. We'll do the big reveal in just a few songs' time with the One and I's coming your way in the meantime after a classic from Kiss.

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0: George Ezra on Absolute Radio, where I make it seven, maybe eight songs until home time with Bush and Richie at four. So let's get you there with the Wannadies on the way and the new one from the Stones set to play. First up. Tomorrow's the day we get to give away £750,000 again. 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

The One It Is, You and Me song on Absolute Radio, where finally we have more well done to do than wrong answers on our Guess the Song game. Give me that point, says Martin in Kent. It's yours, Martin. Well done. Well done as well to John decorating in Weston-super-Mare, to Gemma in Sheffield, David in North Shields, a very frustrated Steve and Ben who say, well, it's easy when you know it, and Sam in Sunny Barry, aka Gavin and Stacey Ladd, who says, I've done terribly at the Guess the Song game this week. I need to step up my game for tomorrow. You got a point, Sam. Take it. This was the clip then. Final word to Scott, who says, I remember when you couldn't move for hearing something from the album White Ladder. It's David Gray and Babylon.

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0: Classic Aerosmith on Absolute Radio, which I'm dedicating especially to Gemma Rollinson, who says, yes, champers. Never had a shout out on Absolute Radio before. Thank you. Well, you've had two now, Gemma, and you're welcome. Pushy Richie back on home time from 4 o'clock this afternoon. Then more chances for you to win your way in to see the brilliant Bon Jovi on our 10 weeks of ticket giveaways. If you've missed the game to win this week, it involves a bar of wet soap with Muse coming your way in the meantime. And full details after four.
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2: Cash to be won from the top of a cherry picker thanks to British Gas. And someone will be off to see Bon Jovi on 10 weeks of tickets.

Florence the Machine on Absolute Radio, where as well as welcoming Chris McCausland as a new recruit this weekend, we also welcome Ricky Wilson for a new residency from Sunday to talk headlining festivals with the Kaiser Chiefs, winning Brit Awards and scoring number one records. They are such good fun live, the Kaiser Chiefs. Remember seeing them at a gig at the Hard Rock Cafe a few years back where Ricky was sort of eyeing up the chandelier to jump on and start swinging from. Security were looking very nervous. Don't miss the Ricky Wilson show Sunday night from 10. Only on Absolute Radio.

0: Cortinas. 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
2: The top story is this hour. Two 15-year-old boys who were spared custody for the rape of two girls in separate attacks in Hampshire have been sentenced to 4 years' detention. The pair were given non-custodial sentences in May. The Court of Appeals ruled that decision was unduly lenient. Lady Chief Justice Baroness Carr has been outlining why there has to be a change.
3: The fact that they repeated their behaviour after the first incident and did it again to a different person in the second incident is the crucial feature.
2: Sir Keir Starmer has apologised on behalf of the British state for its role in historical forced adoptions. An estimated 185,000 unmarried mothers had babies taken away in England and Wales during the 50s, 60s and 70s. Gary Glitter has been charged with four historical sexual offences against a girl. The Met Police say the alleged crimes happened at a residential address in Kensington in West London between 1978 and 1981. And viewing figures show a peak audience of 16.3 million people watched England win their World Cup match last night. The average number of people tuning in was 14 million.
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2: Arthur Ferry's become the first British player to make it into the third round at Wimbledon. The wild card came from a set down to beat Finnish qualifier Otto Virtanen in four sets. He was watched on by the Princess of Wales, who helped welcome in fans to the grounds today. Manchester City have reached an agreement with Nottingham Forest for the transfer of midfielder Elliot Anderson for a British record of £116 million. It's a first signing for new City manager Enzo Maresca. And goalkeeper Jack Butland's left Rangers to join newly promoted Premier League club Hull City for an undisclosed fee.
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2: Dry and clear conditions across much of the country tonight. Scotland and Northern Ireland will have some clouds and isolated showers. That's the latest. I'm Alex Richardson.
0: Andy Bush.
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0: 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Bush and Richie here. 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
1: We will confirm it is only a three-hour show tonight after the extra hour of Home Time Extra Time for the drama of England versus DR Congo yesterday.
0: I think we did get them over the line, though.
1: I think we did.
0: There's word coming out of the England camp that when they knew we were doing an extra hour, they went in the extra gear.
1: Now, speaking of timings, we have gone from match kickoff time that was convenient for most of the nation yesterday.
0: It's the best one, wasn't it?
1: It certainly was. To a match that kicks off at 1 a.m. our time on Monday morning. I'm fascinated what everyone's plans are going to be for a 1 a.m. kickoff on a Monday morning, if that is that you would normally watch an England game.
0: Can I just say, right, if you're a true England fan, you've got to be watching that game. You can't be taping that game. Do you know what I mean? Seriously, you can't be taping it. How on earth is that even going to work? You've got to stay up.
1: I just want to put the counterpoint and say, you might be really into football, you might be an England fan, but you might really value your sleep and think to yourself, whether I watch at 1 a.m. or not, the score's still going to be the same when I wake up at 7.
0: It's a very good point, although, I mean, this is like a national thing, right, isn't it? Mm. You know, this is Mexico at the Azteca Stadium, so it's going to be huge. It's going to be a really, watershed moment. And we'll probably get completely drilled, let's be completely honest with you, because of the altitude and everything. But I would say, like, you know, I'm an NFL fan, and every year I try and watch the Super Bowl, and you get a little bit longer each time. It's like, you know, like when those people train themselves to dive underwater and hold their breath for longer. Each year I can stay up a little bit later. I mean, I'm still a wreck the next day, but man, it's worth it, isn't it?
1: Let's conduct a little early survey of the nation. What are your plans for 1 a.m. Monday morning? You can find us on the socials at Absolute Radio.

0: Bush and Richie here with your Thursday Home Time show. Good to have your company. Your penultimate chance to get your sticky little mitts on Bon Jovi tickets on this show after five.
1: If you would normally watch England at the World Cup, your early intentions for 1 a.m. on Monday morning, we are interested how you're going to play it. Some intel has come in from Ross, from a Scotland fan's point of view.
0: Oh, really? Is that right? Is it a Scotland fan?
1: Well, as Ross said, we had a 2 a.m. kickoff against Haiti.
0: Right.
1: I went for a nap at 11 p.m., setting an alarm for 1:30. To try and prolong my sleep after the game, I tried to take the dog out for a walk so that I could sleep later. But it was too early for him, and he got me up at his usual time.
0: I'm stressed even hearing about it. Thanks, mate. The biggest wins of the season are right here. There's a massive £750,000 to be won tomorrow. What a way to kick off your July. 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
10: Those who book the only taxi nearby. 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
4: Hold up slightly as you head anti-clockwise on the M25. Repair works are still closing a lane just prior to Junction 24 for Potter's Bar. And like to get busy again northbound on the M1 through Northamptonshire. A lane still closed there from Junction 16 for Daventry up to Dunchurch at 17. In Staffordshire, work continues on the A52. That's closed in both directions between Froghall and Wiston. And of course, no change in Derbyshire for the A57 Snake Road. That remains closed as major work continues there between the Royal Oak Inn at Glossop and the Lady Bower Reservoir.
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0: Hope you're enjoying the tunes. It's Absolute Radio, where real music matters. It's Bush and Richie here on a Thursday.
1: 1 a.m. Monday, what are you going to do? If you would normally watch England, how are you going to deal with this 1 a.m. kickoff against Mexico?
0: Now, my plan was sorted out as soon as the final whistle went last night in the England game. And my friend Luke texted me saying, right, we've got to watch it. What are we going to do? I think he was angling to go to the pub. Mm-hmm. I don't know whether pubs are open.
1: No,
0: will pubs
1: neither.
0: Be open at 1 o'clock in the morning?
1: Surely not.
0: I think they might be, you know.
1: Really?
0: But I'm not a massive fan of watching footy games in the pub. So what he's going to do is, Luke, my friend Luke, is going to come over to our house. I haven't sorted this out with Katie yet. I'm told her out. She's listening now. This is my way of telling her. He's going to come over. We're going to play a board game to keep ourselves awake mm-hmm. overnight. And then we're going to watch the game at one. And then obviously have an absolutely awful Monday for the rest of the day.
1: So hang on, you're powering through.
0: You are powering through. These people who go to sleep before a game. I can't. There's no way you can go to sleep before a game.
1: Well, Robert says, I normally am up at 5:15 Monday to Friday, so what I'm going to do is record it, get up at 3:30, now the game kicks off at 1,
0: right.
1: Get up at 3:30 and play the match back at times 1.5 speed. I'm going to fast forward the hydration breaks and half-time, and I'll still make it into work on Monday morning for 6.
0: Jort, fair play to him.

0: know you want a Mackay.
1: They say Thursday's the new Friday, so if so, welcome to the weekend. It's home time with Bush and Richie, 1 a.m. Monday. How are you playing it? Dan says 6 a.m. iPlayer. Fast forward the drinks and ad breaks and halftime, and I've got to make it in time for the school run.
2: This is madness. Compete, like, I would say the flow chart of your mind should be for this whole getting up for England thing is, A, just ask yourself the question, have I made things more complicated? If yes, go with a different plan. We're very excited. This weekend, we welcome a brand new member of the Absolute Radio family. It's the brilliant Chris McCausland joins Absolute Radio. We mentioned this before. He came on our show. Next thing you know, he's got a new gig. And let's just say we might cut him a deal. His new show starts Sunday at 8 a.m. with his best mate comedian, John Long. And if you want to send Chris a message, say hello, wish him good luck. He'll appreciate it. Whatever you want to do, you can email him now, chris@absoluteradio.co.uk.
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15: The M1 northbound is closed by a collision at junction 47, a diversion via the slit roads. It's certainly queuing there, and it's also busy on the M1 northbound just after Loughborough, junction 23. Slow is partially blocked there by a separate collision. Coventry at junction 2 through to 3 on the M6, northbound side is closed by a multi-vehicle incident. Long delays with that one, and the M25 anti-clockwise is queuing with a broken down car at junction 20. It's busy on the clockwise side where there was a collision, junction 10 through to 11. I'm Nick Arkell.
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1: We're checking in with the Home Time family as to what the plans are for those that are interested in watching England. What are you doing 1 a.m. on Monday morning against Mexico, now that we know that that's when the next match will be? Sidecar Tim, interesting name, says, my plans are, I'm watching Metallica on Sunday. Then I get home, make snacks, and power through and nod off at half time.
0: Oh, come on, you've got to stay with it. I like the sound of that guy.
1: I think you've got to go the other way. Lazy day Sunday, says this tweet. Then power through the evening, power nap at half time. That's the first time I've heard that used as a tactic.
0: I think that's fraught with risk, isn't it? I'll tell you what, though, as well, I think I might try and watch it on the roof just to get into the whole watching at altitude thing, to be in unison with the team.
1: Jane makes a very good point, and this could be the thing that falls down with everyone that's trying to watch on delay. It all depends if the game goes into extra time or penalties, or the danger of leaving the TV on a news channel and the result scrolls across the screen before you have time to play the game back.
0: Hey, there's one other thing we've not even considered. What if there's like an electrical storm? Electricity. They delay it, don't they?
1: They do.
0: I mean, imagine that. Imagine it gets to 1 o'clock in the morning and it's going to be another hour. I think I might start crying.

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1: Would you like to see Bon Jovi live in either London or Edinburgh? Well, this morning I have your chance to win a pair of tickets as part of 10 weeks of tickets.

0: And with that, the no repeat guarantee was over. 9 to 5, Monday to Friday, nothing repeated whilst you listen at work. It's home time with Bush and Richie. It's Absolute Radio. 10 weeks of tickets continues after 5. It's Bon Jovi this week. Once again, we'll be playing Slippery When Wet and lathering ourselves up.
1: I tell you what is interesting about that is that I didn't realise there's so many different types of soaps.
0: Yeah, I know.
1: I've just been using Imperial Leather all the way through. Who knew? And yeah, we could lather each other up. Oh, no, these ourselves up. Oh, God.
0: Steady
1: there's
0: up.
1: A Freudian slip. Oh, dear. Right, just to clear that out of the way, can I just tell you about something that we need to talk about next? Wait, you know the morning you were covering the breakfast show?
0: Yes.
1: Obviously, I did home time on my lonesome. We ended up talking about something, a weird subject that I think you might be into.
0: Okay.
1: At the time, I was thinking, Rich, you'll be bang into this.
0: Right.
1: So I'll explain to you what it is next.
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2: The top stories this hour. Two of three teenage boys involved in serious sexual assault in Hampshire have had their sentences increased after they were found to be unduly lenient. They've now been locked up for 4 years. Lady Chief Justice Baroness Carr explained why the original decision couldn't stand.
4: We found that the judge had undervalued the seriousness of their offending and the serious harm caused by it to the complainants. Notwithstanding their young ages and their vulnerabilities, sentences of detention for X and Y were unavoidable.
2: Sir Keir Starmer has apologised on behalf of the British state for its role in historical forced adoptions. An estimated 185,000 unmarried mothers had babies taken away in England and Wales during the 50s, 60s and 70s. Gary Glitter has been charged with four historical sexual offences against a girl. The Met Police say the alleged crimes happened at a residential address in West London between 1978 and 1981. And retired jockey Frankie Dettori is in hospital. He's been involved in a car accident that's left him with a broken thumb and several broken ribs.
0: Absolute Radio Sport.
2: England boss Thomas Tuchel suggested that parents should let their children stay up late to watch England's next game at the World Cup. Their last 16 tie with co-host Mexico will kick off at 1 a.m. Tuchel's claimed that mums and dads should write an excuse for school. The government's skills minister, Baroness Jackie Smith, says it's not exactly the advice that she would give.
5: I think, you know, we should turn up at work, we should turn up at school to celebrate with our friends and colleagues a fantastic England victory in the Azteca Stadium.
2: Manchester City have reached an agreement with Nottingham Forest for the transfer of midfielder Elliot Anderson for a British record of £116 million. It's the first signing for new City manager Enzo Maresca. And goalkeeper Jack Butland's left Rangers to join newly promoted Premier League club Hull City for an undisclosed fee.
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2: Dry and clear conditions across much of the country tonight. Scotland and Northern Ireland will have some cloud and isolated showers. That's the latest. I'm Alex Richardson.
1: We're forecasting persistent drivel.
16: The steward goes, first thing I'm going to have to do, I'm afraid, is take that off you.
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1: Now, as alluded to a little bit earlier on, can I just say that I might have accidentally stumbled across what might be a bit of radio gold the other day when you were covering The Breakfast Show.
0: I'm intrigued.
1: Now, when was this? When did you cover The Breakfast
0: Show? It was Tuesday morning. I was up early.
1: This week has flown by. And basically, whilst we were doing it on the show, it came in right at the end of the show, so didn't really have time to get into it. But I thought to myself, I'll make a note of this because Richie's going to love it.
0: Okay.
1: So I've been waiting for you to get back.
0: I'm shifting my pose in my chair. I'm ready.
1: I have his eye contact, undivided attention. So look, here we go. So I was talking about the Gruffalo ride at Chessington World of Adventures.
0: Hi, where's this guy?
1: I know you love Gruffalo. No. So talking about the fact that I don't really like roller coasters and that, but I did like the Gruffalo ride because essentially, particularly on a hot day like it is today, it's cool and it's kind of a cave.
0: Mm-hmm.
1: It's got water and it's got that bit where they do like mist by spraying like water in the air and it keeps you cool.
0: Yeah.
1: And I kind of was thinking to myself, everybody deep down loves a cave, don't they? Everyone loves a cave. You're listening to this right now, you probably grew up near a cave or you live near a cave. Like I grew up near Wookiee Hole, which has got like a witch in everything. And they're brilliant. They've got stalagmites, stalactites and all that. Sometimes people light caves in different ways and make them look cool and groovy, like an episode of Batman from the 1970s. Everyone loves a cave, don't they?
0: Hmm.
1: And then I just thought, let's do that, play a song. And would you believe it? We suddenly started to get loads of messages in from people who've got a local cave that they like. And I was thinking, right, what about dedicating a bit of the show to cave chat?
0: Okay.
1: And trying to work out, have you ever thought to yourself, what is the best cave in the United Kingdom? What makes a great cave? Have you got a cave near you?
0: Where I live, we've got a grotto.
1: Oh, brilliant.
0: You've got somewhere called Scott's Grotto.
1: Sounds like a teenager's bedroom. What is Scott's Grotto? Who is Scott?
0: I don't know who Scott is. The grotto's, it's more of an inlet. It's more of a crack than a cave, I would say.
1: Oh, really?
0: Yeah.
1: It's weird, isn't it? What makes it, an upgrade to go from grotto to cave to chasm or whatever?
0: I would say cave, you've got to go somewhat subterranean.
1: Okay.
0: So that would be my definition.
1: Well, this is it. We're new to this, aren't we?
0: Yeah.
1: So there's a lot to deal with there, I think. So look, if you're listening to and you might be a little bit reluctant to get involved, that's absolutely fine. But you just have a think about what you believe to be the best cave in the United Kingdom.
0: So is this Cave Hour?
1: Let's call it, let's do it. Let's call it Cave Hour.
0: Okay.
1: Anything goes, cave-related stories, and let's open up a special recommendation thing, because a couple of people got involved the other day saying that there's a really good, like, cave below Paris or whatever.
0: Oh, right.
1: So I don't want to rule out international caves.
0: Okay.
1: That's a separate category. Okay. Best international newcomer at the Brits.
0: Le Cave.
1: Le Cave. The Le Cave Awards. So get in touch now, 8, 12, 15. Let's make this happen.

0: 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It's Bush and Richie on Absolute Radio.
1: Everybody, and I mean everybody, has a view on what they believe to be the best cave, not necessarily in the United Kingdom, but maybe even in the world. So if you've got a good cave near you, and lucky for you, get in touch now. We're making a list. It's 8:12:15.
0: I take my hat off to you. You've stumbled across this on Tuesday when I was off. The people are flooding in for this.
1: What did I say, producer Nick? I said, Richie's going to love this.
0: Yeah.
1: And look at his face.
0: Derek says you should call this the cave-in. It better represents the show, like a phone in a cave-in.
1: Brilliant, just like our ratings. David says, afternoon, lads, if you're ever up in Scotland, head to Pittenweem and you'll find St. Fillian's Cave. What makes it even better is that you need to collect the access key from a cracking chocolate shop that's across the road.
0: Oh, I love that.
1: That sounds pretty good, doesn't it?
0: A chocolate cave sounds fantastic.
1: Brilliant. Great name for a band. 8:12:15, get involved.
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4: The M1 northbound is closed near Leeds Junction 47. It's a diversion via slip roads to get around it. A queue from 46 though. And the M1 northbound is partially blocked just after Junction 23 for Loughborough. Another collision there slowing things down. The M6 northbound, that's closed. Junction 2 through to 3 near Coventry, a multi-vehicle collision causing long delays. Anti-clockwise M25, a lane closure with a broken down car. Junction 20, a queue from 22. And it's busy on the M4 eastbound near Bristol, overrunning roadworks near Junction 19. I'm Nick Arkell.
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0: is home time. Thursday evening, it is Bush and Ritchie. It's Absolute Radio.
1: We have accidentally uncovered the UK's secret love affair with cool subterranean spaces. That's right, everybody, it seems, loves a cave. That's why here on Home Time, we're doing Cave Hour. If you've got a lovely cave near you, it's 8, 12, 15.
0: Sophie says, how could you not play Mumford & Sons' The Cave when announcing Cave Hour?
1: Hold on a second. Our producer Nick's only gone and got us the instrumental. Thanks, Nick. Right, keep them coming in. Paul in Stockport says, the best cave and the first I ever visited was Kent's Cavern in Torquay. It was a standard geography school trip from my school at the time. Now, obviously, I grew up in Torquay, never went to Kent's Cavern.
0: Really?
1: I feel like it's such a wasted opportunity.
0: Now, when does a cavern become a cave?
1: It's a big question, and it's the same thing about grottos. Where are the definitions? I think the UK Cave Board, or whatever the governing body is, Caver, like FIFA,
0: yes,
1: they need to release the information. Do you know what I mean?
0: UK. KCB.
1: That's what it would be.
0: Yes. Tim in Bexley says the best cave has to be Chislehurst Caves. Floyd, Bowie, Hendrix all played there.
1: No.
0: 22 miles of underground bliss. Now, it seems like they are massive. A lot of people would shelter in them during the war as well.
1: Really?
0: Yeah.
1: Would you want to go to a gig that is in a cave? You've got to go sideways to get in the door?
0: I'm not sure.
1: Oh, it's kicked in now. Kevin says, William Wallace Hideout Cave in Colburn, Scotland. He hid from the English for a couple of winters, but you couldn't swing a cat in there. And then that's the actual TripAdvisor view that William Wallace left. If you've got a favourite cave, get in touch 8 12 15. Bon Jovi tickets, though, on the way next on 10 Weeks of Tickets.

0: morning and your no-repeat guarantee is over, actually. I don't know why. I mean, oh, that would be a change, wouldn't it?
1: We're just doing it. Well, we did an extra hour last night on the show.
0: Oh, we did, yeah.
1: Extra hour of the no-repeat guarantee.
0: I think what I've got radio jet lag. That extra hour yesterday's thrown me.
1: I know, and we didn't even have a hydration break
0: or anything, did we? So. Anyway, it is home time. I know that much.
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1: 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That's why, yet again, we're giving you the chance to win your way to see the mighty Bon Jovi at London's Wembley Stadium on the 9th of September. All you need to do is play a little game that we lovingly call Slippery When Wet.
0: Very simple rules. We have a wet bar of soap in the studio that we've lathered up, and we're going to throw back and forth at each other. All you need to do is correctly guess which of us will drop the bar of soap first.
1: A scenario that'd be terrifying in prison, but it's going to win you big.
0: If you want to play Slippery When Wet to win your way to see Bon Jovi in London, call right now, 0330 123 1215. That's 0330 123 1215. Time now is 5:34. 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
17: M6 northbound is closed near Coventry, junction 2 through to 3, a multi-vehicle collision causing long delays. It's also busy on the M25, clockwise stops by a collision just after junction 9 for Leatherhead. Long delays there. Also busy anti-clockwise with the lane closure recovery of broken down car, junction 20. And the M4 eastbound is queuing with overrunning roadworks closing the lane, junction 19 to 18 near Bristol. Near Newport, it's slow eastbound on the M4, junction 27 with a collision closing a lane. I'm Nick Arkell.
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3: That's right, your chance to see Bon Jovi at London's Wembley Stadium on the 9th of September. Actually, we've been bowled over by how many people have been getting in touch to try and get these Bon Jovi tickets. Hottest ticket in town, all you got to do is play a little game that we're calling Slippery When Wet.
0: It's quite an appropriate game, obviously, during cave hour as well.
3: Because
0: caves can be very slippery and wet, you see.
3: Water on the ceiling, water on the floor, stalactites, stalagmites, the lot.
0: Anyway, simple rules, wet bar of soap in the studio, we're throwing it back and forth to each other. You need to correctly guess which one of us will drop the bar of soap first. Let's meet our contestants hoping to win those tickets. Online one, who thinks that Bush will drop the soap first, is Andrew in Lincolnshire.
4: Hello, mate.
3: Good to have you on, Andrew. We hear that you've got an interesting cave-related story for us.
4: Oh, yeah. Last weekend, we went down to Wookiee Hole, of all places, because you was on about that the other day.
3: Mm-hmm.
4: And my son, Ashley, and Ailey, and Ashley's the croc guy who rang into you.
3: All right.
4: About the crocs that time, when he was going to take you drifting. Is that the way you remember him? I shouldn't think so.
3: I can't remember what I did yesterday, mate, to be honest with you.
4: No, I can't not.
3: And then Wookiee Hole, what happened?
4: My son and... daughter-in-law got married.
3: In a cave?
4: In the cave itself, yeah.
3: I didn't think he had the ending to that story, and he's actually blown us out of the water.
0: Yes.
3: Fair play, shouldn't have doubted you. Andrew, stay there, good story.
0: Line two, thinking that I'm going to drop the soap, Luke in Essex. Been to a cave, Luke?
5: Hello, yeah, no, I've not been to a cave. No.
3: Fair enough.
5: Not for a while.
3: Brilliant, good to see you, Luke, take care. We'll have you on again soon.
0: Right, you all right though, Luke?
5: Oh, I'm good, thank you.
3: Yeah, there he is. Cool.
0: Right,
3: sorry,
0: okay. Let's play Slippery When Wet.
3: Let's get ready. Right then, we are in position, and tonight we're going to be using a bit of classic Dove soap.
0: Yeah, should be good on our skin, this one. Moisturising.
3: We're lathered up. Let's get ready to roll. Richie, ready to receive?
0: Yes, day four. I'm ready to receive. Good luck.
3: Here we go.
0: One, two. Three. Oh, that was fired. Four. Five. No, that was low. Five. Six. Hey, juggling it. What a catch. Put him in the slips.
3: He's
0: brilliant.
3: Back up. He's back up.
0: Six. Seven. Eight. Nine. This is brilliant. 10. 11. 12. Oh, 13. 14. Oh, it's gone again.
3: That was outrageous.
0: Oh.
3: He did one of them pretend throws that makes it look like he's coming out of his hand, but it didn't. And then he just dropped it on the floor. Which means Bush has dropped again.
0: Which means congratulations, Andrew. You have won a pair of tickets to see Bon Jovi at Wembley on the 9th of September.
4: Lovely. Thank you very much.
3: What about that? We've chatted about caves, the wedding that we had in the family, and what an incredible drama we had with those catches.
4: Oh, blimey, yeah. I thought I'd pick you because you dropped it the other day.
3: Yeah, I keep on dropping the soap. And
4: that's
3: bone of contention in the family, to be honest with you. Listen, good to speak to you. If you missed out today, there are more chances to win Bon Jovi tickets on tomorrow's Home Time Show and with Ben Burrell on The Breakfast Show tomorrow morning as well.
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3: 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Stay cool with aircon from British Gas. 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
17: The top stories this hour. Pubs and bars across England and Wales can stay open until 5 a.m. on Monday for the England game against Mexico. The government says it's extending licensing hours, with the game kicking off at 1 a.m. UK time. It means venues won't have to apply individually to serve fans before and after the match. The pub industry says it's a much-needed boost. Two 15-year-old boys who were spared custody for the rape of two girls in separate attacks in Hampshire have been sentenced to 4 years detention. The pair were given non-custodial sentences in May. The Court of Appeal ruled that was unduly lenient. Lady Chief Justice Baroness Carr's been outlining why there has to be a change.
9: The fact that they repeated their behaviour after the first incident and did it again to a different person in the second incident is the crucial feature.
17: Sir Keir Starmer has apologised on behalf of the British state for its role in historical forced adoptions. An estimated 185,000 unmarried mothers had babies taken away in England and Wales during the 50s, 60s and 70s. And Gary Glitter has been charged with four historical sexual offences. The Met Police say the alleged crimes happened at a residential address in West London between 1978 and 1981.
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17: Defending Wimbledon champion Iga Swiatek made light work of her second round tie. It follows a tough first round match. She says she felt more positive today.
20: For sure, you know, the first round was really emotional. But today I felt like, you know, it's another day in the office. I need to be ready, be sharp, make good decisions. So today was a good day for sure. I had a good level of focus, so I'm really happy with the performance.
17: Manchester City have reached an agreement with Nottingham Forest for the transfer of midfielder Elliot Anderson for a British record of £116 million. It's the first signing for new Manchester City manager Enzo Maresca. And Jack Butland's left Rangers to join newly promoted Premier League club Hull City for an undisclosed fee.
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17: Dry and clear conditions across much of the country tonight. Scotland and Northern Ireland will have some clouds and isolated showers. That's the latest. I'm Alex Richardson.
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1: Can I just say about the 10 weeks of tickets Bon Jovi thing from earlier on, Slippery When Wet? I'm really enjoying us having some towels, a bowl of water, and some soap to clean our hands in the middle of the day. There's something kind of therapeutic about it.
0: You've always, always, even before the pandemic and stuff like that, I've known you a long, long while, you've always been hot on washing your hands.
1: I'm a big hand cleaner.
0: You are a big hand cleaner.
1: But there's something kind of procedural about it. I wonder whether we should bring in, like, would it be too much to talk about a water bath or a sound bath? A gong? Just to have that before the show, okay. Set the scene, do you know what I mean?
0: Yeah,
1: don't have to agree now. Speaking of unusual ideas, we've been running Cave Hour on Home Time over the past 45, 50 minutes or so. We've kind of accidentally discovered that lots of people in the UK all have, deep down, excuse the pun, a favourite cave. If you've got a favourite cave or a cave story, tell us.
0: Lewis in Gloucestershire wants to put a shout out to Thor's Cave? How would you pronounce that?
1: Probably Thor.
0: Thor, the big sledgehammer fella.
1: Yes.
0: Thor's Cave. Well, the sledgehammer fella came from the Peak District, if that's the case. Thor's Cave in the Peak District.
1: So they're claiming him over in Norway and that, and deep down he's from the Peak District.
0: Well, that's what Lewis is saying. He says, I visited there a couple of years ago on a camping trip. Unbelievable views and a hilariously slippy entrance, which is very entertaining to watch people try and climb.
1: Would have been 250 quid with Lisa Riley on You've Been Framed, but it's different now, isn't it? John in Huddersfield says, I saw Glenn Tilbrook in the Devil's Arse in Castleton a few years ago with my brother.
0: In where?
1: Apparently there's a cave called Devil's Arse. It's an official cave, so there's nothing anyone can do about it.
0: Okay, no.
1: Tracy in Manchester says, lads, Mother Shipton's cave in Knaresborough, North Yorkshire's brilliant. Birthplace of Britain's most famous prophetess and home to the petrifying well. People hang things up there like shoes or teddy bears and the high mineral content water slowly turns them to stone.
0: Do you ever sometimes in the middle of the show just get the giggles and think to yourself, is this real? Is this a dream?
1: What are we actually doing?
0: We're really doing Cave Hour. One more. Craig in Hemel Hempstead says, on a family holiday in Swanage, in the mid-noughties, my dad took us for a long walk to visit the Tilly Wim Caves.
1: Dad's head's gone.
0: When we got there, we saw a sign saying they'd been closed since 1976.
1: That might be the best one of the night. Thank you.

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0: It really is.
1: We are going to pivot from being down below to up high and to the cherry picker next. You could be winning £2,000.
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7: They've just had to stop traffic again on the M25 clockwise. This is Junction 9, where there's a collision to move out of the way. It's causing long delays. It's all open, Junction 27 to 28 now, where there was an incident, but the queues remain, residual delays. And the M4 eastbound is queuing with overrunning roadworks near Bristol. Junction 19 to 18, closing lane 1 out of the usual 3. M5 northbound, queuing with a broken down vehicle, closing lane, Junction 10. And busy on the M6 northbound, Junction 5, with recovery work on the slip roads leaving the motorway.
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2: 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I was up a cherry picker, lobbing stuff onto a splat zone, whilst Richie was measuring which one landed first. And if you heard yesterday's show, you were kind of eating the cake that landed on the floor. So, all in the name of science and falling prices.
3: Bush, have you got Natalie's homemade lasagna up there with you?
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3: Oh, it's what she would want.
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2: It's Home Time, and thanks to our friends at British Gas, we have up to £2,000 to give away. It's all because of their new Fix and Full tariff, and that's why we're playing a game called Fix and Full. Before the break, you'll have heard that we're conducting a science experiment to see how fast things fall. I was about 20 metres up in the air on a cherry picker. Richie was down on the ground, so you might say that he was fixed, and I had to make sure not to fall. Anyway, there's a prize of £2,000 up for grabs for one listener if they could help us with our experiment. Let's meet Tommy. How are you doing, Tommy?
3: Hello, my friend. I'm doing very well. How are you?
2: We detect a Bristolian accent. Is that where you're from, Tommy?
3: It's there. That's exactly where I'm from, sir.
2: I was in Bristol last weekend to take my brother out for some beers. Some incredible craft beer places popped up in Bristol.
3: Yeah, it's very popular for that. I haven't drunk for a few years now, so I can't agree with that one. But
2: he's on the straight and narrow. Well, fair play to you. Sorry? You're on the straight and narrow, Tommy, and I respect you.
3: Absolutely. Thank you, sir.
0: Well, Tommy, look, some good news for you, Tommy. Our friends at British Gas want to give you £1,000 just for getting this far. That money is fixed.
3: Wonderful. That is incredible. Thank you so much. You have made a very tiring day a lot better.
0: Well, however, listen, we want to double your money, Tommy. All you need to do is try and use the laws of gravity to guess whether a lasagna or a trifle falls faster. So what do you think? What hit the splat zone first, lasagna or trifle?
3: I am absolutely going with lasagna. I think it's a lot more dense. I'm thinking all the fluffy cream in the trifle is going to keep it afloat for a bit longer, so I am going with lasagna, please.
2: Well, I've never had anyone go into the science before, but it kind of works.
0: Yeah, they should do it. It's a science experiment.
3: Well, and it's worth a grand, so they should.
0: Well, let's find out.
2: Right, I'm a bit gutted and reluctant about this. Lasagna is my favourite thing to have for my dinner. So the next two items are lasagna versus trifle.
4: OK, 3, 2, 1, drop.
2: Oh, it's lasagna. Sad to see such an amazing meal go, but what an explosion.
0: It's congratulations, Tommy. You are correct. The lasagna hit the splat zone first. You've doubled your money. You've won £2,000.
3: Boys, I love you. Thank you so much.
2: We love you too. Pass on our love to the town, to the city of Bristol, and have yourself a great evening, okay?
3: I will do so. Thank you so much, boys. Have a great weekend. Bye-bye.
2: Oh, bless him. What a lovely fella. Look, we're going to be playing another round of Fix and Full on Home Time tomorrow. 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
25: M1 northbound side, it's partially blocked by an obstruction at junction 8, Hemel Hempstead, coming up from London. Really slow that. And also busy on the M25 clockwise, junction 9, and also 27 to 28, where there were collisions earlier on. The M4 eastbound, still queuing, overrunning roadworks, closing lane 1, junction 19 to 18 near Bristol. The M5 northbound, that is queuing with a broken down vehicle, junction 10 through to 9. The M6 northbound is busy with stationary traffic at junction 5, the exit slip road is closed by recovery work. I'm Nick Arkell.
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1: Would you like to see Bon Jovi live in either London or Edinburgh? 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

0: We'd love to stay on for another hour like we did last night, but I'm afraid, friends, that is it for us on Home Time tonight. Where did the show peak? Did it peak at all? In the mid-noughties, my dad took us for a long walk to visit the Tilly Wim Caves.
1: Dad's head's gone.
0: When we got there, we saw a sign saying they'd been closed since 1976.
1: That might be the best one of the night. Thank you. Losing our minds about caves earlier on.
0: It's your fault.
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0: top stories this hour. Pubs and bars across England and Wales are going to be allowed to stay open until 5am for England's World Cup Last 16 clash with Mexico. The government's extending licensing hours for the 1am kickoff, meaning venues won't need to apply individually for late opening. The Prime Minister's left this message on social media.
1: We're making sure pubs can stay open on Monday morning, early on Monday morning, for the England game. So I know lots of people are making their plans. If you're planning to watch it in the pub, that is great, and it's really good for pubs as well. So come on, England.
0: The pub industry says it's a much-needed boost. Sir Keir Starmer has apologised on behalf of the British state for its role in historical forced adoptions. An estimated 185,000 unmarried mothers had babies taken away in England and Wales. Gary Glitter has been charged with four historical sexual offences against a girl. Police say the alleged crimes happened at a residential address in West London between 1978 and 1981. And a Married at First Sight UK cast member has been arrested on suspicion of rape. They've since been bailed. It comes after two women made allegations against three men in a documentary in May. They all deny wrongdoing.
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0: Defending Wimbledon champion Iga Swiatek made light work of her second round tie. It follows a tough first round match. She says she felt more positive today.
3: For sure, you know, the first round was really emotional. But today I felt like, you know, it's another day in the office. I need to be ready, be sharp, make good decisions. So today was a good day for sure. I had a good level of focus, so I'm really happy with the performance.
0: Manchester City have reached an agreement with Nottingham Forest for the transfer of midfielder Elliot Anderson for a British record of £116 million. It's the first signing for new Manchester City manager Enzo Maresca. And Jack Butland's left Rangers to join newly promoted Premier League club Hull City for an undisclosed fee.
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0: Dry and clear conditions across much of the country tonight. Scotland and Northern Ireland will have some cloud and isolated showers. That's the latest. I'm Alex Richardson.
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9: Hello, you. How are you doing? And welcome to tonight's programme. I'm Danielle Perry. This is my evening show. So let's start as we mean to go on. 30 minutes non-stop of Terrace Anthems. I've got music from Foals on the way. Metallica 2 plus Franz Ferdinand. We start, though, with the Dandy Warhols.

Franz Ferdinand and Take Me Out this Thursday night here on Absolute Radio, quarter past seven with me, Danielle Perry. 24 hours since the celebratory scenes from the football last night. Everyone still seems a little bit giddy, I thought, in the office today. Anyway, let me know what we're soundtracking tonight. Are you still beaming from ear to ear? 8, 12, 15? Would you rather talk about something else? Either way, let me know. Falls on the way after this.

Awesome. Metallica and Enter Sandman still sounds absolutely majestic, doesn't it? And all around good eggs as well. When they were in Cardiff recently, they swung by a food bank and donated 20k, which is amazing. There was like an interview with a lady who runs it. I think Taylor Swift did the same. She was just like open mouth going, we've got enough money now. It's absolutely brilliant. So all around good eggs, Metallica. We continue with the tunes now. Biffy Clyro takes the stage tomorrow night at Finsbury Park. Are you going? Let me know your plans. 8, 12, 15. Rewinding back to this. This is a good live one, actually, from their repertoire. This is The Captain. It's Biffy Clyro on Absolute Radio.

0: I was lucky enough to be at those reunion shows at the back end of last year when they sang this, so people literally with tears streaming down their faces. I think you saw the possibility when we first heard this all those decades back. And how it felt like we would live forever, you know, and time passes. But to still be singing in unison at that event was a very, very emotional thing. It was quite powerful, actually. Anyway, 30 minutes of Terrace Anthems non-stop for Thursday night with me, Danielle Perry. So, we had Oasis, of course, Biffy Clyro, as I said, Finsbury Park show tomorrow for them, Metallica, Foles, Gala, Franz Ferdinand, Lightning Seed, and the Dandy Warhols. We'll have another run of music just like that at 10 o'clock with Jay Lawrence. In the meantime, though, New Nothing But Thieves on the way. I've got music from The Police. I've got some Sam Fender entertainment and music news as well coming just before 9 o'clock. So welcome to the evening show. Keep your texts coming in. What am I soundtracking right now? Don't be shy.
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Wherever you will go on Absolute Radio tonight, caller to eight, Danielle Perry here. Now I need your help, please. I'm going to play the new single right now from Nothing But Thieves. It's called Evolution. And there's a slight evolution in some tech I'm getting for my house because I've just read you can now get a cat flap with AI technology will work out whether your cat is bringing in another animal into the house when you don't want it. And it won't open the door. I think that's absolutely genius. I say this sitting here in the studio, absolutely exhausted after the past three nights. I've had a bird and two live mice in my house, and it's a total nightmare because my cat, who I love dearly, brings them in around about midnight, and that's not what I need. So if you have one of these things, does it work? That's what I want to know. And should I get one? Please help. 8 12 15. You now from Nothing But Thieves is Evolution.

It's the Police and Every Breath You Take on the show tonight. Every time I hear this band now, I think of... I was very lucky to tour with Stuart Copeland for a little while. We did a show together, and he told this really funny story in the show about how they were playing the big reunion tour. It's one of the biggest tours of all time. You know, it was absolutely massive. And they were playing in Italy, I think, and they were getting ready to get onto the stage. And they went on these little buggies to get sort of from backstage right round the studio out to the stage and everything. But the guy driving the buggy went completely the wrong way, and they ended up on the freeway. Could you imagine his mood? But the way he told it was very good. Loved it. All right, onwards we go now. Playing this now from Sam Fender, taking us to 8 o'clock. This is Saturday on Absolute Radio.

0: Today on the show this evening, we're nearly 8 o'clock already. Absolutely flown by, has it? Music on the way, the new one from Kasabian. We're going to talk 10 weeks of tickets as well. Your chance to win your way into some of the best shows of 2026. Plus, we have some David Bowie, because that's always a good idea. It's a palate cleanser, isn't it? For everyday life, I think. Listening to David Bowie, just entering into his world still. And our track of the week comes from a Brighton four-piece called Lime Garden, all on the way after 8.
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0: across three host nations vying for football immortality. And we'll be right there in spirit. 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

Still sounds really good, doesn't it? 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This is our annual giveaway every single summer where we get you into the best shows for free. I can't roll my R's. I've never been able to. Anyway, this week, and you're running out of time actually, because on Breakfast and Home Time this week, your chance to win your way to see Bon Jovi. This weekend, if you head online to absoluteradio.co.uk, you could win some tickets to go and see Wet Leg. And next week, it's all about Muse, Block Party in Interpol, The Streets and Shed 7. So keep an eye on our socials. All right. New now from Kasabian. This is called Great Pretender.

0: Counting Crows on the show tonight, 20 past 8. Remember, you can text in at any point if you'd like a courtesy shout out or anything. I'm sure it's in small print in my contract somewhere. 81215 is the text number. This morning, Ben Burrell was in for Dave. He wanted to know about the jobs that have taken too long after he spent a very long time doing some DIY. Now, the best thing to do with DIY, I always think, is I needed to paint the hallway of our old flat, and I've been trying to do it for months and months and kept putting off. The best way to get things done quickly is to put your flat on the market. And I did it literally the night before the photos were taken. I was up till about 3 a.m. listening to podcasts. And unbelievably, it didn't look too bad in the morning, because you know you shouldn't paint in the dark. But yeah, that's my method. It was the same with the dissertation at uni, night before, always last minute Perry, I think. But anyway, keep your texts coming in. 81215, as I said. Music from Blossom's new one called Meet Me in Love, and as promised, Space Oddity from David Bowie, the Maestro, on the way.
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Sheryl Crow and All I Wanna Do on Absolute Radio tonight, 8:30 on the nose. And time now for new music from Blossoms. I remember when they came in on the first album, we didn't have enough chairs for them all. Had to like wheel in another one. Say, oh, there's another one of you. And they all came in, their flared jeans and everything. Anyway, it's been quite a meteoric rise, hasn't it, for Blossoms? They've got a brand new single now. This is a kind of vibrant, disco-inspired release, and it's out now. The track features backing vocals from Declan McKenna, no less. And this is the lead single from their sixth record, Songs from the Wedding Cake. It's called Meet Me in Love, and it's new to Absolute Radio.

She sashays over to you, resplendent in crushed velvet, lips the color of rubies, eyes of sapphire, and she turns on Absolute Radio.

0: It came out in July of 1969. David Bowie, Space Oddity, on Absolute Radio tonight. It's one of those songs that it's just so wonderful to sing along to, isn't it? Maybe I caught you in the car at that moment, or maybe doing the washing up or something, but hopefully a nice moment of synergy nonetheless. A tale about a fictional astronaut named Major Tom. Title and subject matter partly inspired by the film 2001 A Space Odyssey from 1968, and Bowie's feelings apparently of alienation at that point in his career as well. And the song was actually rush released as a single to capitalise on the Apollo 11 moon landing as well. Didn't sell very well to begin with, if you can imagine that, but of course that was then and this is now, and what an incredible masterpiece and maestro David Bowie was. All right, in other news, something very different now. This afternoon and tomorrow afternoon on Hometown with Bush and Richie, you could win up to $2,000. 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And if prices fall later, so will your tariff. And to demonstrate this, and if you've heard this, Bush will be flinging stuff off a crane. If you've seen the socials, you'll know what I'm talking about. But listen in tomorrow afternoon from 4 p.m. Win with Fix and Fall from British Gas.
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1: Hello there, this is Ricky Wilson, and I'll be here playing some of my favourite tunes on Absolute Radio this Sunday from 10 or whenever you like on Rayo.

You two, and beautiful day on the show tonight. It's 10 to 9. I'm Danielle Perry. Music news on the way very soon. It's all about Wolf Alice tonight. But first, another headline from today's reporting. There's the word. Robert Smith has revealed that he initially turned down the offer to collaborate with the Rolling Stones, saying he wasn't prepared for it. He's on this new record, Foreign Tongues, which is released next Friday. So, yeah, a week tomorrow. And he said that he was going to the producer's studio, which is Andrew Watt. And he says, I've kind of exchanged online conversations and phone conversations over the last few years, but we've never met up. Every time he'd wash up in London with some big cheese or other, either I wasn't around or it just didn't seem the right time to hang out. So he went on to say how Andrew Watt then got in touch last year to say he was in London to work on the next Stones record. And he says, and when it got nearer to the end of the session, was I interested in coming up and finally grabbing that cold beer with him? He said. This was in Chiswick. He said they'd pretty much done all the tracking. Mick was just left to pick up some vocal stuff. He told me the day before Mick might still be around, and then he just thought he was going to go and have a drink, and then it all kind of happened, so he just wasn't prepared for it at all. But Robert Smith, you know, total genius, I'm sure, didn't faze him one bit. He was fine. That was an interview in Mojo magazine, if you want to have a look online at that. It's a really good read, actually. And here are The Cure with Boys Don't Cry.

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0: 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Time now for your entertainment and music news. All about Wolf Alice, who shared a brilliant new song called Gospel Oak even. It's that time of night, isn't it? Need more coffee, I think. The Clearing B-Sides, so that was her latest album that did all kinds of amazing things. Mercury shortlist again, the Brits, all sorts. Anyway, the B-Sides from that album are now available. Also, they're going to be playing Finsbury Park as well, one of their biggest shows to date. The new collection will also include Hammond Song and Hit the Sky. Physical release is set for August as well. So if you're going to see them at Finsbury Park this weekend, it's going to be a great one. They've got The Last Dinner Party in support, Licky Lee, Rachel Chinariri and Florence Road, as well as Keo as well, and that's Sunday night if you find it. And taking its name from the North London area, just up the road from Finsbury Park, Gospel Oak, that is the name of the latest release. So it all ties in very nicely. More entertainment and music news online as ever, absoluteradio.co.uk. We just mentioned the Rolling Stones. Let's play the latest one in the stars on the way. T-Rex and the Strokes up next.
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sounds which matter. Footsteps upstairs. Arguing upstairs. Hang on. Don't you live in a bungalow? Oh, and real music. That matters too.

Green Day, Time of Your Life on Absolute Radio tonight. So hopefully you've heard about the new additions to the Absolute Radio family. Two brilliant gentlemen we have. First up, got the Chris McCausland show starting this weekend. He's so funny. I can't wait to hear this. Sunday morning from 8 a.m, he's going to be joined by his best mate and fellow comedian, John Long. And in his first show, apparently, he's going to tell you about the mistake he made when he took his daughter to a Foo Fighters gig and the mishap that meant he nearly missed the England match this week as well. So it's coming this Sunday morning, the first one, the Chris McCausland show from 8 a.m. on Absolute Radio. It's going to be great. A wonderful start to the day of rest. All right, we spoke about the Stones earlier on, so let's play the latest single. This is In the Stars. Some Coldplay still to come, my track of the week 2 from Lime Garden.

0: 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Yeehaw!
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0: Paradise on Absolute Radio, 20 past nine. Danielle Perry here. Still to come, we have my track of the week from Lime Garden. And whenever I hear new band names, I just think, you know, there's so little left to choose from, isn't there? I was going through the inbox earlier on, because on Sundays, I have this like self-releasing slot if you're a DIY musician. And we opened up an email address ages ago. If you want to send it in, or you know someone who's gigging, they're doing it all themselves. It's a lot of work. I've done it myself. But that's why we opened it up, because there's so much noise. There's like hundreds of thousands of new tunes uploaded every single day. So to cut through that is almost kind of impossible now. So we opened up this email address, and I've listened to about 2 hours worth this afternoon, and we'll continue to do that on the train home tonight. And there's some amazing talent out there. So if you want to send me your stuff, don't send the music, send a link to it. Otherwise, I fear my inbox may self-combust. But it's self-released at absoluteradio.co.uk. And there's some amazing band names that I see on that. Anyway, we'll play Lime Garden, track of the week on the way. Cooler Shaker 2, The Specials and The Charlatans up next.
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I mean, instantly that record just paints a picture, doesn't it, of a moment in time. It's like a time capsule listening to that. Just instantly takes you back. And it was such a great painting and picture of what was going on here in the UK at that time. Incredible. Time now for Lime Garden, my track of the week. This song, they say, is all about when you have a breakup with a relationship and then afterwards you have that feeling of like, I'm me again, hooray! And you swear that you'll never compromise in any way again in terms of not being entirely 100% you, you know? It's called Cross My Heart. It's new from Lime Garden on Absolute Radio.

0: Killer Shaker and Hush on Absolute Radio tonight. So let's talk about another new addition to the Absolute Radio family that comes in the form of Ricky! Kaiser Chiefs frontman Ricky Wilson. He's going to be joining us for the Sunday night residency every weekend night from 10 p.m. throughout June. Sunday nights from 10. He has, of course, had over two decades in the music business with his band, the Kaiser Chiefs. They've headlined festivals, they've won Brit Awards, scored number one records, and now he's picking all the music on his very own Absolute Radio shows. Apparently, there's a few left field picks, which we weren't expecting, so that'd be interesting to hear. And also some great song choices, old and new, I'm told. That's all I've got. So that is the tease, isn't it? It's all on the Ricky Wilson Show. It starts this Sunday night at 10 p.m. Still to come, we have got music from Bruce Springsteen on the way. Wet Leg 2 after this.
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0: Oh yeah, and the one I love on Absolute Radio tonight. Now, if I'm very, very quick, I can squeeze in two more. Should we do it? It's James May.
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0: So closing the show tonight, Bruce Springsteen's Dance in the Dark. Have a lovely rest of evening. Jay's on the way next with Football 8. Have a good one. I'll see you Sunday night from 8 o'clock. Until then.
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9: How's it going? Let's kick off with Supergrass. We

Ordinary boys, boys will be boys. Boys will be boys. It's Absolute Radio and we're doing half an hour's worth of a huge terrace anthems because there's currently a football tournament going on, which I believe that, you know, I've got the eyes of the world on it. So I feel like we should celebrate it in our own little way. Do you know what I mean? We do this several times a day, basically doing those songs that you hear whilst you're in the football stands watching your favourite team. And this is a song that will be in terraces around the country for years to come. It's The Verve on Absolute Radio.

Not only is that a terrorist anthem, but it's also a band that so many people saw whilst standing and sitting in the terraces just a few days ago when they were at Anfield and Liverpool, of course. I know I'm biased as a Liverpool fan, but the greatest stadium in the world, Foo Fighters and All My Life on Absolute Radio. I'm Jay Lawrence. Half an hour's worth of terrace anthems kicking off the show. Hope you're all right. MGMT on the way after the Ramones.

0: MGMT Kids, it's Absolute Radio. Dan Noble last night was talking about the one person we should already be, we all should all be talking about when it comes to England at the moment. Unfortunately, that is not Harry Kane. It is, in fact, a real throwback to a few years ago when England were doing so well in the World Cup. I think it was 2018. And Ross Kemp was putting videos online summing up how the nation felt. Well, he did another one yesterday.
1: Yes! Yes! Yes! Harry Kane! Harry Kane! That's what we're talking about!
0: I'm just wondering if Ross Kemp is an England fan. I'm not sure I could quite tell, to be honest, in that clip. The enthusiasm, that's what we want to hear. Cheers, Ross. This is your half an hour's edition of Terrace Anthems on Absolute Radio. Arctic Monkeys on the way after this. A song that I have no doubts is played around the grounds whenever there's a goal. Guns N' Roses, it's Welcome to the Jungle. It's Absolute Radio, where real music matters.

Maybe my favourite Arctic Monkeys song off. Definitely my favourite Arctic Monkeys album. The second one, Favourite Worst Nightmare, and I think that's a controversial take, to be honest. It's Absolute Radio, and that was half an hour's worth of massive football tunes. We do it several times a day. 1 p.m, 7 p.m, 10 p.m. Dan Noble's got your next half hour Terrace Anthems, 1 a.m. All right, you good? I'm Jay Lawrence, hope you're well. Aztec Camera to come. Chili's as well. After a little bit of Sam Fender on Absolute Radio.

0: Sounds which matter. The rustle of a warm bag of chips. The bite of salt and vinegary goodness. A seagull squawking.
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0: I was just thinking, by the way, if you're a manager, if you're a boss, if you're like a line manager or whatever, and you have the possibility and ability to put in meetings, I really want you to right now put a meeting in for 9 a.m. Monday morning, just so you can have that reaction of, but England finish at like 3 a.m. You're going to put a meeting in at 9 a.m. Just put a meeting in at 9 a.m. Just let them worry. Just let them get annoyed for a little while. And you can tell them that it was a joke. It's just an idea. But then again, your staff will hate you. Alanis Morissette to come. Let's do something from the Chili's as well.
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0: can't stop the spirits when I need you. 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
1: So this week on the Sunday Night Music Club, by the way, Danielle Perry is going to be joined by Linda Perry, talking about her new album, telling the many stories of her career as a producer and how her songwriting skills helped develop some of the biggest songs of the last decade. She is... written so many huge pop songs of like the last 25 years. So especially if you look at the noughties, the number of amazing pop songs that Linda Perry had her hand in, you know, some of Christina Aguilera's biggest songs, potentially Pink's biggest song she wrote. And that's not even talking about her own career, of course. It's quite incredible, really. Hear the conversation this Sunday on the Sunday Night Music Club. And actually, if you go listen back to the previous Sunday Night Music Club on the Rayo app, Graham Coxon was in talking to Danielle about his new record, which isn't actually a new record. It was actually recorded 15 years ago, but for one reason or another, he had to postpone it for such a long time for release. You can hear that whole story right now on the Sunday Night Music Club on the Rayo app.

0: Big news if you're a Queen fan, by the way. Sir Brian May loaned an astonishing selection of treasures from his personal archive of Queen memorabilia to a landmark exhibition in London. It's going to be part of the music section of Branding Britain, built on tradition shaped by culture, which is opening in the Museum of Brands in Notting Hill now until Halloween, 31st of October. The number of stuff is just crazy, but it includes the likes of two iconic stage costumes worn by Freddie Mercury, as well as handwritten lyrics, original LPs, concert tickets, loads of like a nostalgic collection of loads of stuff, basically, that you know, captures a moment in time, captures Queen's global fame as well, I suppose, you know, at its peak. You can read more about that at absoluteradio.co.uk, because the collection is stunning. Oasis on the way in a second. Within the next 20 minutes, let's also get on something featuring Sean Ryder.
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Donald Back in Anger, Oasis on Absolute Radio. I mean, obviously, the number of intense memories that are associated with Oasis, whether it's on like a personal level or maybe like a, you know, an international or like a maybe like a bigger scale of things, it's unprecedented when it comes to making music, right? But the idea of Wonderwall now potentially being intrinsically linked to the England football team, especially if England managed to go all the way in the World Cup, it's kind of insane thinking that that is already maybe one of, if not the biggest British song, you know, of all time. The England team and the England fans have been singing it to each other after wins at the World Cup, and I don't know, if England do go all the way, that just might be the theme tune for England football team from now on. I'm Jay Lawrence, this is Absolute Radio, hope you're good, so let's do some new music. If you're a fan of the 80s, if you're a fan of like noughties indie, I think you're gonna like this. You just sort of smash them together and you get this one. Fat Dog, Go Love Yourself.

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0: on, you're getting a little bit of Lily Allen on because I played some music by her dad yesterday, Fat Les. Of course, Keith Allen featuring in Fat Les. Played a bit of Vindaloo, made me really want a curry yesterday, actually, to be fair. I was debating whether to order one to the studio. And then, of course, a day later, play Keith's daughter, Lily. So, you know, did apparently feature on a Fat Les song as well, Lily Allen, when she was obviously a lot younger. Though I doubt that that was a career highlight, considering that she's done all right since. Lily Allen and The Fear on Absolute Radio. Ash to come, and a song written by but not performed by Bruce Springsteen.
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A song written by, but not performed by, Mr. Bruce Springsteen. Patti Smith on Absolute Radio, where real music matters. I'm Jay Lawrence. Got a new presenter joining us on Sunday morning. Really excited about this because he's a Liverpool fan and so am I. So I feel like we're just, I don't know, we're just going to be mates off the bat, aren't we? Chris McCausland show starts on Sunday morning, joined by his best mate, fellow comedian as well, John Long, from 8 a.m. on Absolute Radio. Very funny, but most importantly, a Liverpool fan. And he won Strictly Come Dancing as well, which I guess is kind of a big deal. If you fancy saying hello to Chris, maybe you want to wish him good luck or maybe just tell him something that you think that he should know about, you can email him anytime, chris@absoluteradio.co.uk. Sunday morning, the Chris McCausland Show, 8 a.m. on Absolute Radio.

0: If you want to give yourself the best possible chance of not being in a mood tomorrow, by the way, whether you're at work, you're in the office, on site, maybe in the car all day, can I suggest not listening to a radio station that plays the same music like all the time? Like, for example, you might hear a song at like 9 a.m. and then you hear it again at 11 a.m. and like again at like 12:30 and again at like 2, and suddenly you're like, I've heard the same song 8 times during my work day. I don't know, I think it can get annoying, to be honest with you, and that's why we don't do it. The no repeats guarantee. Guarantees, no repeats. At 9 to 5 every single weekday. It's back tomorrow morning, of course. A perfectly appropriate song is on the way, considering the weather of the past the week and what it's apparently going to be next week as well. So that's on the way. Let's do a bit of Queen as well.
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you know when it was hot last week? I did this video on social media, and basically it was me just standing in a freezer aisle of a supermarket saying, having a nice day out in the freezer aisle, because, you know, it was hot, and freezer aisles generally are not. Anyway, did quite well on social media. I did a couple follow-ups in different supermarkets and stuff. They did well as well. And I was like, is this going to be my life now? Am I now going to be the guy that is just known for standing in air-conditioned places? Am I the aircon content creator? Is that my thing? Anyway, I was like, no, I can go past this. Until earlier on, somebody at work comes up to me and goes, you the aircon guy? Well, you know, maybe I should just lean into it now. Maybe I should just be known as the aircon guy. Oh.

0: deep into Friday. We made it. Oh my goodness, isn't that nice to know? In the first 20 minutes of Friday, the 3rd of July, 2026, let's do something from Placebo. I'm going to do some brand new music from a band that I caught up with, actually, the other week. Lovely guys.
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1: Oh, Friday's all right, isn't it? 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Prefer Saturdays, but I'm okay with Fridays. I'm Jay Lawrence. Placebo's on the way. Sunday's good too. Let's do something from Fallout Boy as well after this. It's Snow Patrol, it's Chocolate, it's Absolute Radio.

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They're just like very fun and very down to earth, and you can just have a nice little bit of a laugh with them. Blossoms. They headlined at Neighbourhood Weekend a few weeks ago actually, and it was amazing. And you can hear my conversation, you can hear live music from Blossoms as well from Neighbourhood Weekend on the Rayo app. Just type in Neighbourhood Weekend. But for now, let's do some brand new music from them. This is from their sixth studio album, which has been released in October, called Songs from the Wedding Cake. Brand new music from Blossoms on Absolute Radio. Meet Me in Love.

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1: Hello there, this is Ricky Wilson, and I'll be here playing some of my favourite tunes on Absolute Radio this Sunday from 10 or whenever you like on Rayo.

This is my weekly moment, or maybe like monthly moment, to say, hey, Michael Stipe, mate. Mikey, if you are listening right now, first of all, hope you're well. I haven't heard from you in a while. Second of all, I'm just wondering if you fancy playing, REM that is, a big show, maybe like Wembley Stadium. I'm not saying you have to do a tour. I'm not saying you need to get back together, but I've never seen you live and it'd be amazing if I could just tick you off my live music bucket list. You know what I mean? Maybe Wembley Stadium, you know, if not, another stadium of your choice, preferably in the United Kingdom, so it's easy for me to watch. Regards, Jay. Have I asked him before, though? He hasn't replied.

0: Hey, I'm very excited that on Sunday we've got a brand new presenter on Absolute Radio. Well, not only Chris McCausland on Sunday morning, but Sunday night. Ricky Wilson from the Kaiser Chiefs is the latest artist in residence, picking some of his favourite songs. And you know what, as well, just giving us those little tidbits, giving us those anecdotes of what it's been like being in the Kaiser Chiefs over the last 20 years. Maybe those stories that we don't know or haven't heard yet. And that's what makes it so good, having, you know, all of these different residencies over the last few months, and Ricky Wilson being yet another one of the biggest bands, of course, for the last couple of decades, Kaiser Chiefs. So the Ricky Wilson show starts Sunday night, 10 p.m. on Absolute Radio. The Automatic to come. Let's do something from the Cardigans as well.
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All right, brand new music on Absolute Radio. I saw this band actually a few weeks ago at Neighbourhood Weekender. They have such a following, especially in the Northwest, right? They played a tent as well. And this was the really hot bank holiday weekend at the end of May. And honestly, that tent was like the sweatiest place I think I've ever been in my life. Like, it was like dripping. But the vibes were good anyway. Brand new music from a band called Keo. This is nice and heavy for your Friday morning. That's me on Absolute Radio.

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0: All right, that's it from me. I'm Jay Lawrence. I'll be back on Sunday afternoon on Rock and Roll Football. I suppose you could call it like the England-Mexico warm-up, just several hours earlier, considering it kicks off at 1 a.m. I'll see you then. Dan Noble's up next, and he's got half an hour's worth of Terrace anthems to kick you off. He's got potentially the biggest guitar song of the last 25 years. It might be, you know, honestly, it might be. He's starting with a bit of Republica as well.
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